Greetings and salutations, my fine rock and roll friends. How you doing? Happy Thursday. Chuck here all the way to 1 o'clock, man. Midnight Metal, 90s and 9, Texas Trio, and lots of rock. Ronnie James, effing Dio, ZZ Top, Bob Seger in the next 20, and Def Leppard.

0: going to give it like completely away, but Texas Trio is going to have some ZZ Top in there tonight. So, you know. And that's worthy. I'll play extra ZZ Top any given moment. That's totally fine.
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1: 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It is a fun house Friday. Is it going to be open phone Friday? 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
3: Three songs from Texas artists every weeknight here on KLBJ. It's the Texas Trio, man. It could be anything. It could be three songs from the same artist. Like last night, we had a little birthday celebration for Rocky Erickson. It could be three of a kind. It could be three different things. It could be on a theme. It doesn't matter. It's got to be from Texas. That's the idea. KLBJFM.com. You can submit yours if you got a single song or if you got three that you really want to put together. You can do that right there on the website. It's nice and easy. Tonight, I think Thursdays are my food and drink. Is what it's going because I went with the Thirsty Thursday for some reason, man. I was thinking about, I don't know what I was thinking about. I was thinking about getting drunk is basically what I was really thinking about, dude. Dale Watson is playing on Saturday night at the Broken Spoke, and I wanted to pull a song from him, and I was like, you know, what could I do? Maybe I Lie When I Drink. Thirsty Thursday version of the Texas Trio, Dale Watson.

That's probably the ultimate, like, Thirsty Thursday song in my head, man. ZZ Top right there. Beer Drinkers, Hell Raisers. It's the Texas Trio, Thirsty Thursday edition tonight. Three songs.

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I love it when people bitch over a text message. Why do you play so much country during the chant? 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

Du hast mich. Du hast mich.

You wanted some metal, so I figured I would oblige, man. Rammstein kicking out the 90s and 9 tonight. Du hast 93.7 KLBJ. I didn't mention that I have tickets to go check out Smashing Pumpkins during the 90s and 9, but I do. So you might want to stick around. Incubus is on the 90s at 9.

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GNR on the way. Ugly Kid Joe. And this one burned into my brain. Thanks, MTV. Soul Asylum on the night.

Now, it doesn't surprise me that Guns N' Roses is still out touring. You know, they're going to be in San Antonio in September. But when I read news that Ugly Kid Joe has a quote-unquote highly anticipated new album coming, I got to call BS. Sorry, that's just not... No. I hate everything about you, Ugly Kid Joe on the 90s at 9.

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And I'll tell you what, the one thing, skill that I picked up over anything else is how to drive a big ass van. Using it this weekend to move my daughter. Will he ding the U-Haul? I bought the insurance.

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1: 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It is a fun house Friday. Is it going to be open phone Friday? 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I don't know. You're going to have to tune in to find out.

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I mean, I do want to see, like, pressure washing videos and lawn care, boobs. 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And, dude, when Mary Clayton's isolated vocals from Gimme Shelter popped up in my feed, I have watched that probably 10 times in the last week or so. It's so good.

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Chuck here. I've got the creepiest Metallica song that was ever written. Fleetwood Mac on the way and Billy Squires on KLJ.

I can never disconnect this song from the video. And it really hit me in a certain way because I was about 14, 15 years old. I was in Marine Corps ROTC. I had a path that I was set on. And when I saw this, I thought about it deeply, to say the least. Check out Johnny's Got His Gun. Metallica 1. It's 93.7 KOBJ.

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That's right, kids. You are listening to Waterloo Media's Employee of the Month for the month of June. That's right. I mean, bam. All it took was me cleaning out the fridge again. Worth it. Yeah, I said it. Let's go. 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

Just over an hour away, we got Midnight Metal coming up for you tonight. I've got new stuff from Electric Callboy, Poppy, Insomnium in there tonight. Hopefully you like that loud stuff. It's abusive. I will freely admit that.

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13: 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I'll also roll a top 10 countdown of the greatest classic rock bands to ever play live. Both Rush and the E Street Band are on that list. And this week's Power Ball Bonanza brings us Aerosmith and Cinderella.
0: Sunday night at 8. It's Classic Rock U. 93.7 KLBJ. 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

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It's midnight. Chuck Loesch delivers your nightly dose of metal. Midnight Metal. 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

Greetings and salutations, my fine metal friends. Welcome to Midnight Metal. How you doing? Chuck here. I have picked out a plethora of new tunes. You've slotted in a couple. I didn't get a whole lot of requests tonight, but we'll make it work. Thank you for the Celtic Frost request. That was solid. Iron Maiden, solid as always. Tell you how to score tickets to Iron Maiden with Drew. I think he's got another pair for tomorrow. And lots of new stuff. Again, Insomnium, Poppy, Siamese, Chemist in here tonight. All that on the way. Texas Made Metal from Bruca. I'll tell you about the big show that's happening. Actually, I think starting tonight over at Raven Room is going on. I think that's like Sadistic Forces playing tonight. And Imminent End and a few others. I'll tell you about all that here in just a little bit. Let's get this thing moving, man. Electric Callboy featuring The Offspring. Let the Good Times Roll is on Midnight Metal.

I do say that I love them being coy about their record because we don't have a title yet. I think we got a date, just nebulous, October 2026 for the new record. So Shadow Life is the name of the new song from Insomnium on Midnight Metal, dude. Texas May Metal from Bruca on the way. Celtic Frost, 3 inches of blood, maybe some Psycho Stick in here. And Poppy is coming back to Austin August 11th. Going to be at Stubbs. I got those details on the concert calendar at NoControlRadio.com. For those of you who say she's not, like, metal, dying to forget.

0: Texas May Metal from Bruca right there. MB the Lifeless is the name of the song. They are going to be playing tomorrow. Yeah, tomorrow night, Friday night. It's the Raven Mayhem Festival, day two. Tonight is day one. Internal Suffering, Sadistic Force, Lord Griffiths, Barner on stage. I think, like, it's probably done by now. Going to be at the Raven Room at the Crowbar. Tomorrow night is going to be Las Cruces, Bruca, and a bunch more. Let me see. Hammerlord's on there. Six Cult, Morta. The print is really small. It's like, damn it. I got new glasses. I forgot to pick them up. I need to. Yeah, that's where I'm at these days. I know. I'm awesome. And then Saturday night, Raven Mayhem Festival continues with day three. Stabbing, Throat Piss, Tortures, Mortar Siege. They just keep getting smaller. Damn it. Yeah, there's a lot of bands on there, man. So if you go to, I think it's crowbaraustin.com, you can check out the whole lineup right there. Just click on the Raven Room tickets, and you'll see all the details on that show, man. Siamese on the way. New stuff. I'll get Chemist coming up. I'm going to try to squeeze a little bit of Faith No More in at the very end, and Iron Maiden by request next.
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haven't gone to full hater mode on that yet. I thought I might because I really liked it when I first heard it, and then it's like sort of me. I don't know. Siamese is the name of the band right there. Dark is the song on Midnight Metal. Got to wrap this thing up for tonight. I'm going to try to squeeze one in from Faith No More at the very end if I can. And the latest from Chemist right now.

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0: Three in a row from Texas.
19: What do we got?

0: What did you yell?
1: Oh, my ceiling.
2: You don't want to talk for another hour about diarrhea?
1: I feel like we've really exhausted and emptied ourselves out of diarrhea jokes.
2: Yeah, we need to.
1: But it's also later on.
2: Yesterday you sent me a video of water pouring through the light fixture in what appeared to be your laundry room. Now, one thing I want to say about that is you've spent a lot of time going, woe is me, life isn't as great as I wanted it to be. But I never had a laundry room.
1: Well, first off, it's a laundry closet. Okay. This is where you keep the washer and dryer.
0: It's a small room, to be fair.
1: And here it is, right here.
2: Okay, here's another question I'm going to have. You don't think you should organize whatever's on that shelf?
1: No, that's where I throw stuff. That's just some hacks.
2: Well, how does that not cause a short circuit?
0: If he turned the light on at that point, it would probably be
1: No. Here's the thing. The light was on. And I was like, do I turn
2: it
1: off?
2: All that water was coming through the light, and it was still on.
1: Correct.
2: That's crazy.
1: And so I was like, okay, I think I should turn it off. And I turned it off real fast. And I immediately started recording so I could show the maintenance guy. But yeah, there is a giant leak and it's coming out of my light bulb in my wash closet, my laundry closet.
2: Okay.
1: And so yeah, I immediately called the front desk to try to get an emergency.
2: Hello, front desk. Hello, front desk. How can I help you?
0: But there has to be more water damage than just, I don't know, Matt may know more about
2: this. Do you think you've ever seen an apartment complex where every floor wasn't water damaged?
0: Yeah. But what about the drywall and the roof?
1: See, I think there's going to be mold in there at some point, right?
2: Here's where Bob went wrong with his rental unit. If something like that happened, he'd be like, well, I got to take the whole ceiling out and I got to repair all of that so that I don't get mold.
1: No, you just move in before mold gets really bad. Move out.
2: Yeah, they're not. They're
0: the screw hole of the.
2: Yeah, I'm assuming what that happened is that somebody upstairs above you would have had, they're going to be mirroring, right? So they probably have a washer up there and their washer started leaking.
1: Yeah,
2: flooded that floor probably.
0: Yeah, because look at the soap, the water, it's soapy water.
1: Yeah, so that's what the maintenance man was telling me. I think they set up their washer wrong.
2: Oh, yeah, somebody just newly moved in.
1: Yeah, and they're putting like, because I've also heard them.
2: Hiding.
1: They're very loud.
2: Sexily?
1: No, because I think they have like a son that's big, like 13, and he's maybe special needs or on the spectrum.
2: You can tell all this?
1: I can tell just from the footsteps. Because he's a loud stomper. He stomps and just, you know, running around. And no adult is walking around that much in their home, you know? And so I know he's very loud stomping up there. But on occasions, they, in the middle of the night, will just pour a bunch of water out over the balcony. And I'm just like, what is that? What is going on?
2: Do you think they secretly have like a big, like a sea lion up there?
1: I don't know.
2: All this movement and thumping around.
0: What if it's
2: weird noises? There's a lot of water.
0: What if it's a small data center?
1: Oh.
0: And they've got to get rid of the used water or whatever that they use to cool the.
1: I'm very easygoing. That stuff doesn't really bother me. But, you know, once water starts pouring into my.
0: But you have to go, why? Don't you have to go, why me?
1: No, I don't.
0: No.
1: Stuff doesn't really
0: like why
1: get to me that much.
0: Can I have.
1: Like, there was another time a guy, like, I walked out and my porch, my door is covered in milk. Just all up and down. Apparently, some guy's delivery or something fell and then a bunch of milk poured out all the way from the third floor.
0: Apartment living.
1: And he was like, I'll help, man. I'm so sorry. What? And then he cleaned it up and blah, blah, blah.
0: What if you had been on vacation?
1: He made a mention about how my apartment smelled, though.
0: What did he say?
1: He said, oh, your apartment smells like mine. And I think he was referring to
0: he farted a lot?
1: To the weed smell.
0: No. What if you had been on vacation for 3 or 4 days and this leak was like...
1: Yeah,
0: it would have filled up your apartment.
1: I do not know what
0: that's a
1: happened.
0: Pretty good amount of water.
1: Or Cosby wouldn't have known what to
0: about
1: do.
0: A gallon what?
1: This didn't even fill up that thing. Because, again, like I said, it was a wash. And I don't know if they stopped it and noticed it. I didn't go up there and and ask them. I just called the maintenance guy.
0: Did you have any damage or anything? I know you got a lot of hats up there on that shelf.
1: Nah, just some stuff was wet. I'll have to rewash some stuff and wipe some stuff down. Right. And yeah, you know what? I'll organize my hat thing up there. Put the hats in order.
0: Popcorn ceiling? Is that?
2: This is just an important thing to remember when you live in an apartment or anything, really. When you're murdered, those pictures are going to go out.
1: To who? Invitations to the funeral?
2: Rotten.com, and they'll end up in a Netflix documentary or something. And just remember this.
0: Hey, I found your hammer, Chewy.
2: Well, people will look at the background and go, my God, how is he living there? You know what I'm saying? There's nothing that bad in here.
1: No, I'm just saying, if you... Yeah, there's a hammer up there.
2: You know you saw that. Those are some jeans
1: that I meant to get sewn us up, and
0: I'm
1: haven't
0: not judging.
1: Done.
0: I'm just saying you might not have seen that.
1: That pink shirt is a El Dorado shirt that they gave me. Oh, there's a few hats.
2: Pink shirt.
1: And then that is it's for my exercise ball to pump it up, and so.
0: Okay, you tell yourself anything you want. We know what you're pumping up.
1: What else is there?
2: I saw the El Dorado hat there.
1: Just hats, and then I think there's a wire cord there for some AV cables.
2: Well, that's a great place to have them, right there in the water.
1: Well, it's the DVD player there. Sometimes I watch TV in my laundry closet.
0: Wait, what is that cord coming down?
1: That's for the light.
0: Oh, that's the light switch, the pulse thing.
2: He's never lived in a place where it had a pull chain on it. You know what I mean?
0: Yeah.
2: He's like, no, I have. Hey, when I open the door, the lights automatically come on.
0: I've lived in apartments in this town didn't have washer and dryer closet. I had to go to the laundromat.
1: I never even heard.
2: All right, thanks for your stories from 1912. we're talking about. You don't live in a place. I've never even seen. I bet you have one of those things they call a mudroom. Do you have one of those? Do you have a mudroom? You have a big old room and has a washer and dryer.
0: Not a bench where it's called a mudroom because people can sit down and take off their muddy boots and leave them there. But I don't have a bench in there or anything. It's just a washer and a dryer. That's it.
2: Yeah.
0: Ew. Do your neighbors know?

0: Damn.
1: We've still got a couple weeks. People are waiting till the end.
0: Please. Sal, if you're thinking about going, stop thinking about going. It's a blast. Go buy the remaining tickets so that Bob's tight beehole will loosen. Please. Thank you.
1: Please.
0: CapCityComedy.com. $30 tickets. You go and you have a good time. There'll be giveaways. Blank. End it. That's end of the show.
1: All right. There you go. You've seen enough of my giant leaky home apartment. So.
0: Did they get it fixed for you?
1: No. Oh, wait. Well, I mean, hopefully they went and talked to him. I gave the maintenance man, he came by, gave him the video. Well,
2: don't they have the right to go in and turn it off themselves? Because there's a quarter turn on every...
1: Well, when he came in, it stopped already, you know? So I was just like, I don't know what happened. I don't know if they're washing clothes, something.
0: And so you probably went up there. Yeah, I had an apartment off at Enfield. You guys know the Enfield area?
2: Yeah, see, that's ritzy. I was off of Old Torf when I had my first apartment.
0: It was ritzy. The actual apartment complex I was in, though, had never been maintained very well or whatever. So it was quite an affordable apartment at the time. Simply because even though it was in a ritzy area, it was considered to be a little dumpy. That was a big secret back in the day in Austin. You would know. You would find the kind of the dumpiest, small, old, like 1940s, 1950s, post-war apartment complexes. Mm-hmm. They weren't big. They didn't have a lot of amenities. In fact, they usually had zero amenities. But that's kind of what made them affordable. Mine was made completely out of cinder block. All of the apartments were made out of cinder block walls. And one time, I guess they were trying to reach me, and they were insisting that something was wrong with one of my toilets, and it wasn't. It actually turned out to be the neighbor's toilet. They were insisting that my toilet was running over or something. I don't remember. They'd been in my apartment when I came home after Christmas break. And it turns out that there was a problem with a pipe inside of a wall. Well, now, these are cinder block walls. So the entry into the wall is not the same as it is when you have gypsum board, right? Mm-hmm. Sheetrock, as a lot of you might call it. So they had to knock out a cinder block, one whole cinder block, to get at this connection. And when they did, there was a whole, they took out the whole cinder block. Well, that's all that was the wall.
3: Yeah.
0: So now there was now it was up against the ceiling, but there was a hole into the neighbor's apartment.
3: Yeah.
0: Now, there was a young lady that lived over there, right? And I remember when I first got home, I was like, whatever. And I was like, there seems to be a hole. And she was like, yeah. I was like, that's kind of weird. And I go, well, I'll try to keep things down or whatever. And I guess they'll probably be out here tomorrow to fix it. She goes, well, it's been a couple days already. Weeks.
3: Wow.
0: Weeks I had to keep calling. And I was like, hey, there's a hole. I'm not living in an apartment right now. I'm living in someone else's apartment.
3: I love this idea.
0: I can hear her every move. It's not comfortable. She's a young, single woman. There's no way she can be comfortable listening to me.
2: We get a young Tom Hanks and a Meg Ryan, and we got a rom-com.
1: Yeah.
2: Here. That's a script.
0: But I'm a single guy, and you know what single guys do in their apartment when they're alone. Every time the Betty Blackwell commercial comes on, my pants are coming off,
2: you
0: right?
2: You couldn't stuff a blanket up there or something in that negative space?
3: That's what I would have done. I think you guys wanted it. I think this is a rom-com. I think you wanted it open.
0: She was... It turns out she was dating somebody I knew from college. I didn't know that until one day I came walking in and he was on her front porch and he was rubbing her bare feet.
1: Oh, hell yeah.
3: Hey, man, when you're in love, you'll do anything.
1: Foreplay like
0: that. By the way, this place had a pool and the pool was never working the entire time I was there.
1: I think my apartment has a pool, but I don't know.
0: It's so weird how...
2: You don't know if you have an...
1: I don't think it does.
0: It's so weird the things that you used to put up with in this city, apartment-wise. Like, my dishwasher never worked from the day I moved in, and I kept calling about it.
3: Yeah.
0: And they never sent anybody to fix it. And I kept calling about this hole in the wall, and they never sent anybody. And so, finally, I got pretty upset, and I went by the place where I was usually dropping my rent check, and I was like, guys... There's literally a hole, and they said, well, we'll send a maintenance guy over there. And I was like, why are you acting like I'm putting you out? You guys knocked a hole in the wall into another apartment. So the guy shows up like the next day, and he goes, well, you guys couldn't figure out something to do about this?
3: That's what I'm saying. Piece of styrofoam, something.
0: So he goes, I'll be back in a second. And he walks to his truck, and he comes back later, and he has a piece of plywood.

0: I would.
1: That's a drop off of something else that he was working on. It's not cut to the size of the hole.
2: Right.
1: It's also not cut square. It doesn't have...
2: How's he going to attach it? With glue? With the...
1: He takes... I see him. He squirts some liquid nails on it.
2: Oh, jeez.
1: And he just slaps it
2: up. It's also not going to be soundproof.
1: He just slaps it up over one side. Not both sides. Just one side.
2: Was it even a clean cut?
1: No, that's what I just said. It was a drop.
2: Oh, my God.
1: So it had other cuts into it where he had... You know what I mean? It was a piece of sacrificial wood that he happened to have in the back of his truck. Glues it up there and then goes, there. And walks out. There. Like, we had done something to him. Like, by saying, hey, I don't think I should have to live in somebody else's apartment.
2: Classic.
1: Just glues it up there and leaves. Later on, I go by her apartment. I was like, what did he do on your side? She goes, nothing. He just closed up that hole with that piece of... You still heard everything.
2: Yeah.
3: Except now it sounded like this.
2: Yeah, right.
3: Now it sounded like this because there was a piece of wood over there.
2: Oh, my God. This could be a cool rom-com, though.
4: Yeah, I could. I think y'all...
2: Hole in My Heart.
4: I think that was
2: we'll call
4: summer.
2: It Hole in My Heart.
4: We can call it... What do we call? Hole in the Heart. The Peephole of Love. The
2: Wall Around My Heart.
1: Walling in Love?
2: Could it be I'm walling in love?
4: Oh, Bricked Up.
2: Ooh, I like it. I like just bricked. Bricked up. Well
4: Got
2: done.
4: It.
2: Well done.
4: Nailed it. Thank you very much.
2: They start conversations between the, you know.
4: Yeah.
2: It's kind of like it's a take on Love is Blind, but in a rom-com form. They don't know what each other look like, and they start talking through the hole up in the ceiling, in the wall, right, by the ceiling. And then they fall in love, and we'll call it Love is Blind, the movie.
4: Maybe Glorious Hole, or...
0: That's the same apartment where I let a guy who I was buddies with move in with me because he was like, oh, I'm getting kicked out of my apartment. And no part of my brain said to me, well, if a guy's getting kicked out of his apartment, that might not be the guy you move in. You know what I mean?
2: Yeah,
0: I
2: was right.
0: Like, yeah. Go ahead and move in. And he dropped his cat off. And then I didn't see him for like 2 months. And it turns out he had developed a bit of a heroin issue.
2: Oh, no.
0: And so he was hanging out doing heroin at some other house, and I just started taking care of his cat and feeding his cat and cleaning a cat box, and he never reappeared. And then when I had to move out, I was like, hey, dude, I'm the lease is up. I'm leaving. He was like, can you go pick up this U-Haul and put my stuff in the U-Haul? And he sent some other guy up. Boy, he Tom Sawyer does, didn't he? And I moved his stuff into the U-Haul for him. And then police showed up to my next place and were like, you've stolen a U-Haul. And I was like, I never stole what? Because when I picked it up, I had signed for it.
4: Mm-hmm.
0: Oh. It was still in the parking lot. He just never returned it. He just left it sitting in a parking lot. So I had to go by the U-Haul place and say, this is the guy who rented it. Here's his ID that he shared to me. It's not mine. And they were nice about it. They're like, all right, we'll deal with him.
4: Oh, that's nice.
0: It was nice. Eventually, they hauled away with everything, all of his possessions. They hauled away the U-Haul and hauled it back. And then he moved to California, where there is no heroin.
2: Clean living out there. Yeah.
0: And it worked out well
2: for him. Clean living.
0: And this is the story that I call...
4: Coming up, what I want to do, we did this last year, and it is the day again. It is National Customer Appreciation Day, or Get to Know Your Customer Day.
0: Okay.
4: And
0: which is it? Customer appreciation or get to know your customer?
4: Okay, let me get the official.
2: It's also National Tattoo Day, isn't it? Or was that yesterday?
0: That's tomorrow, which that's the tie-in with the... Did you call via 313 yesterday to see if they could do drop-off?
2: Oh, that's
0: pizza?
2: Right. They're doing a free lunch slice.
4: Oh, you're supposed to give me the contact, right? They mailed you?
0: The contact?
4: They email you?
0: Via 313.com.
4: Okay, you want to talk to a doc? Call 911? Yeah, you said somebody, the PR person, emailed you. That's a direct contact. And she will...
0: How do you know she's Puerto Rican?
4: It is Get to Know Your Customers Day.
0: Okay.
4: So, and it's also National AI Day, I guess, now that there's AI. But
2: shh. Young people aren't going to like that.
4: If you want to call in, we want to get to know you. We just want to know how old you are and what do you do for a living.
0: Okay. Oh. Like a little... We'll find out ages. We'll find out kind of if they're employed. We'll find out... Females, please. You don't understand how it hurts our
4: egos.
0: Oh, that. but also advertising, because people all the time try to push back. Even though we are currently number one persons, that means men and women, we have an image of being a man's only station. I don't know why they think that. I don't know. It's because we talked about diarrhea for an hour today, or last week we talked about dongs for 2 hours. I don't know why they think it, no ladies listen to the show, but I know a lot of you broads out there are listening. So if you could call in also, that way the advertisers will hear your beautiful voices. Your beautiful. And what we want to do is we want men and women. Call us. Tell us your age. Ladies, tell us your bra size. And also what you do here in the city.
4: And you do that. I mean, we got a couple of Santana tickets to give away. I think some might go out during this. If we like the cut of your jib, you might be going to Santana.
2: And the featuring Doobie, the Doobie Brothers. The Doobies are on that, too.
0: Well, I wanted young people to call in, dude.
4: Oh. Mexican OT also might be there.
0: Oh, we got tickets to Hot Summer Nights.
4: Oh, do we?
0: It's a free. It's all free shows. Okay. It's all free shows. Just move along with me and go. Yeah, yeah, yeah. I got you.
4: And while the calls come in, we got some new sound effects. Maybe we'll be testing here. So, thank you, sexy Spencer voice, Matt and Bob, powered by Chewy. We do it every day, Monday through Friday, 6 to 10 a.m. Tickets on sale, Cap City Comedy for the live podcast. Come check it out. We're a little uncensored there. Actually, very uncensored.
2: Yeah, we can be
4: there.
2: Ourselves. We can be our nasty selves.
4: And it's Bob's birthday, so yeah. You know, come celebrate.
2: My birthday Eve, actually.
4: Bring him a cupcake.
2: You don't have to bring anything.
4: Yeah, you do. It is Get to Know Your Customers Day. We're taking calls 512-834-0937. We just want to get to know you. There's nothing necessarily you got to do. We're going to ask you probably how old you are.
2: Mm-hmm.
4: We're going to ask you, what do you do for
2: if
4: a
2: you're
4: living?
2: Cuffed up.
4: We just want to get to know the people out there that listen. You are our customers. We serve you every single day. We can't see
2: and
4: your
2: it's
4: face.
2: Important because we can't afford research. Research is very expensive.
4: Yes, it is.
2: We can't do focus groups or, you know. Surveys. So we
4: got a couple calls. I'm going to wait for a couple more to come in because I wanted to thank our interns for actually adding to our sound effects board. And I want to play a few that we're going to be adding to this season. And I love when we get new sound effects because we don't use them that much. Of course, we had the Kill Bill siren. This is when Matt gets mad at anything.
2: I thought we had that one before.
4: I call it the Matt Angry one. I don't think so. I looked for it in there.
2: Okay.
4: And then there's a lot of trending ones that we'll hear on, you know, the Instagrams and your TikToks and stuff. This one's one of my favorites. It's a streamer favorite. That's if something goes wrong, obviously. This one, I don't know why this guy in this video was viral, and I guess it was a prisoner, ex-con, that was explaining, you know, how some things work in prison. And I just like this line.
5: You think you hard? Maybe I'll just knock you out and take your butt.
4: Maybe I'll just knock you out and take your butt.
2: Oh, that was clipped. I think. Let me hear it one more time.
5: You think you hard? Maybe I'll just knock you out and take your butt.
0: Yeah, it's clipped.
4: We can fix that.
2: We need just a
4: plus sign is for on that bottom right.
2: A 16th of a section.
0: I don't want to lose these callers. 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
4: Man, I guess so.
0: Well, if you set up, please.

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0: Well, that sound, well, not the explosion sound, but the jumbo hot dog before that, is just a reminder that for many of us, we've reached the end of the work week. Our hats go off, and an extra salute for those of you who are just beginning your work week or have to work through the weekend. You're the real ones that keep the country growing, and we appreciate you. But please allow us to celebrate for, well, the majority, I suppose, who have reached the final day of their work or school. Hats off to you. Directly across from me today, a guy who's rocking, not afraid to rock a little bit of pink, though we'll get into discussion. It could be beige. It could be pink. It could be a white shirt that he accidentally washed with something else. We'll find out the exact answers later on. He's right now he's repairing all the headphones in the building quickly, rapidly. Gear, yeah.
1: Look at that.
0: Looks strong as well.
1: It's like
0: in that
1: watching
0: shirt.
1: Grass grow. Is what...
0: Also, he's repping one of his favorites, Phoebe's. Phoebe's Diner.
1: Yeah.
0: He's rocking that Phoebe's cap, looking good. Ladies and gentlemen, the man from Thrall that can do it all, always there with the Joe Katoka smoke, whatever you need of the ones and twos. The hardest working man in show business, Mr. Chewy. The mouth. El Dorado.
1: The mouth. We got the face, we got the mouth, now we got the laughs, ladies and gentlemen. The man that you just heard, so eloquent in the way that he uses his words. He's hooked on phonics, that's why. He started his professional career as an actor, ladies and gentlemen. How many of us have that on our resume? Well, I do, but he was on a comedy. And I think comedy is much harder to pull off than drama. Anybody can cry on camera. But can you make people laugh on camera? This man did on basic cable every week for like 2 years. Was it a summer series? Was it a summer launch? It must have been.
0: No.
1: No?
0: It was launched in the fall.
1: Oh, wow. That's a serious release, though.
0: And then it replayed again in spring, and then they canceled it.
1: What was it? It had two seasons, though, if I remember. I thought it did.
0: They rebought an option on it because NBC wanted to take it on, which, man, would that have changed my life if NBC had the show?
1: What episode was I on? I was on I Want Candy was the name of the episode.
0: Episode two, though it was shot
1: first.
0: They brought
1: us in. It
0: they
1: was?
0: Shot episode two
1: I didn't know that.
0: First.
1: Yes. I played Larry number two, the DJ. That was fun, man. Fun time hanging out with the young Matt Bearden on the set. And then he went on to be a stand-up comic, taking his act on the road, delivering the yuck yucks from coast to coast, every which way, every major highway. He got his kicks on Route 66, for sure. Ladies and gentlemen, he sits here now as supreme as Austin's greatest living storyteller in the long tradition of great Texas storytellers like Cactus Pryor and John Henry Falk and, well, our own Attorney General. Ladies and gentlemen, put your hands together for the marvelous Matt Bearden.
0: Hi. Hi, everybody. Thank you very much.
2: Hi, everybody.
3: Well, let me tell you about this gentleman that's been doing it for so long.
1: Stop.
3: One of the very best to do it. That's why they hung his jersey up at the Texas Radio Hall of Fame. Yeah, you can go check it out. There's underwear there, too. Folks, the lady donated it, left it at her house. And folks, he moved on from advertising. And still, I think he's still available for sports announcing. I don't know. I know there's some teams moving in. I'm sure if you make him an offer, he'll
1: slide. Then you send a car.
3: He'll
1: slide
3: the little paper right back to you and say, okay. Folks, he's been doing it for over 30 years here in Austin, Texas. He's seen it grow. He's seen the growth or the demise, whichever one you want.
1: Hey, this city's a grower, not a shower. You know what I mean?
3: Absolutely it is. Yes. He's also a father and a lover and a brother.
0: Can you be both a grower and a shower?
3: I had a question about that. Like, after showers go swimming, what happens? Is it...
0: But also, can you be a shower where people go, wow, and then you still grow after that? Or does that just consider to be part of being also being a shower?
3: We'll have to ask somebody. Let's ask him now. His name.
0: I was prepared to give you the answer. You didn't ask me.
3: Bob. Fun.
1: Thank you.
3: Zachary.
1: Thanks, man. All right. Week's end. Here we are for us anyway. What's happening,
3: weird,
1: guys? How you doing? How you feeling? Everybody good?
3: We need new headphones.
0: I need a saga.
1: Hey, man, I don't know if you heard. We're fresh out of dough.
0: Talk to Lynn. Lynn will get it done.
1: Lynn will get it done.
3: Well, it's just, I don't feel like we didn't have these for too long. I don't know how long are they supposed to
1: Go to,
0: we need a real lockbox.
1: Go to Audio Technica's site. And I know the head guy, Audio Technica. I'll reach out to him and see if he can send us some refurbished stuff.
3: Oh, why don't you tell me the bomb was still going?
1: Huh? Oh, I don't know. It sounded good. We'll go to AT and get some refurbished 20s or whatever they are. Did they hold up? We had a pair of those.
3: Yeah, these things go fast.
1: They go fast, don't they?
3: Yeah. So.
1: Speaking of going fast, this week has gone fast, hasn't it? We've had some fun. We've had some giveaways. The interns have been great.
3: We got all three of them here today, and so I was trying to plan something we could do with all...
1: Well, there's three of us and three of them, so we can either do a tug of war, or we can just kick back, let them take our microphones and do a show for a while.
3: You know, a little game.
1: You want to try that?
3: Basketball. Maybe some 3-on-3. Sounds nice, but I was...
1: They got to be skins, though.
3: We start testing them. Hey, come on back, man. Come sit in the corner here.
1: Oh, we got audience of one.
3: Yeah, it's our audience of one.
1: How you doing, man?
3: And you brought tacos too.
1: Take it out around. He looks familiar. Baby. I know this guy.
3: You know him.
1: Yeah,
3: you know that guy. Anyway.
1: Yeah, we'll figure out something.
3: I'm thinking about, number one, we're going to do a quiz about our times, the olden times.
1: Oh, yeah, the good old, we call it the good old days, the salad days.
3: Yeah, past technology.
1: Yeah, speaking of salad, I was right about the lettuce.
3: Something
1: Did you see the
3: to
1: news
3: you?
1: Last night?
3: Uh-uh.
1: It's the lettuce.
3: Oh, that's what they
0: I like
3: found.
0: That I like that he said... I was right about the lettuce. You were right about it because people were saying, hey, it's coming from lettuce.
1: Yeah, but I started 2 days ago.
3: Okay, but yeah, somebody told you about the lettuce.
1: No, right. Well, I just assumed
0: they were reporting 2 weeks ago
1: it's
0: that
1: more
0: it's coming
1: surface
0: from
1: area. A thing of lettuce got more surface area for bacteria and stuff.
0: But this isn't bacteria.
1: Well, I'm not a scientist like you.
0: I know you're not. That's why I just want you to say that out loud.
1: The news came out that Taco Bell in the Midwest, a certain supplier they had.
3: That's crazy.
1: For,
3: you know what?
1: For lettuce is, and it's
3: correlation given, isn't causation.
1: Gave people the squirts McGurk.
0: Love it. Love
1: anyway,
0: it.
1: Sorry to digress. I just made me think of that. What you were saying.
3: Yeah.
1: But you know, put the circle there. I got the point.
3: Okay. What's one for you? We'll put the tally up over there.
1: And then a half a point for Matt for knowing what a bacteria is.
3: Well, speaking of rewarding points, we're going to give them a quiz, and I'd like you to help me come up with
0: it. It would be
3: questions.
0: A bacterium.
1: Gotcha.
0: And bacteria is the plural.
1: Gotcha.
3: I'm talking.
1: I like bacteria.
3: Showing them past technology.
1: Yes.
3: We're even going to have the one I did with the last interns.
1: Yes.
3: I'll pull up a couple of those.
1: Right.
3: And
1: we'll totally humiliate them.
3: That's what. The
1: that's
3: plan
1: the
3: is.
1: Goal. That's the plan. That's the goal.
3: I can't even find things
1: because
3: I'm,
1: right.
3: I'm adding a whole new column.
1: I know.
3: Of sound effects that I'm very happy about, but, you know, just getting used to change is tough. Then, if we even want to go even further with these challenges, since we have all three interns here today, mm-hmm. I was thinking maybe we put them on air, throw a topic their way,
1: yep.
3: See where it goes.
1: We may
3: discover
1: some
3: stars.
1: It may be America's next top DJ, you know what I mean?
0: Are you saying that you feel so intensely lazy on a Friday that you're like, let's just turn over a multi-million dollar
1: only two
0: show.
1: Of us do.
3: You know, you're such a cynic. That's how you see things.
1: I see it as an opportunity.
0: I had yet to say that I wasn't into the idea. I
1: People
0: just wanted
1: love
0: to confirm
1: competition.
0: What we were doing.
1: Doesn't America
0: we were
1: love competition shows?
0: Yeah.
1: Don't they love them?
3: I'm giving these young people an opportunity.
0: You automatically think I'm doing the negative. I said, are you saying that you're feeling so lazy that on a Friday, you'd like to turn over a multi-million dollar show.
1: Don't let them call you that.
0: To three people who aren't even employees.
1: Take a
0: I'm
1: swing,
0: just looking
1: Jimmy.
0: For a yes or no.
1: Jimmy, take
3: and
1: a swing.
3: If, and
1: on.
3: If we could do this around the time we dig into the tacos.
1: Take a swing. Come, I'll let you buy.
3: Hold him down. But not like how he wanted.
0: You were supposed to say yes, and I was going to go, okay, agreed.
3: Yeah. Well, I didn't know.
0: What do you mean you didn't know? You know, because you made an assumption. You assumed that I was going to be a negative Nancy about stuff.
3: We don't communicate. We need to come up with signals, more signals off the air to communicate. Because we're going. We're raw dogging this.
0: Mm-hmm. Well, yeah. So you want us to not do the authentic show we're doing? You want us to do a pre-planned show?
1: We
0: want
1: to do the show.
0: You want to start showing up
1: do.
0: Here at 5 a.m. so that we can write out the script?
3: Well, I mean, like everything, what I just proposed would fizzle out in 2 days and then we wouldn't do it anymore. So.
1: Right. And we'll be close by. It's not like we're going to give them the keys to the studio and go for, you know, go out for a...
3: We could.
1: Well, we could.
3: We could. Just walk outside. I'm going to need some headphones at some point, though.
0: Wait, you don't have headphones?
1: I thought you did.
3: You haven't noticed there's no headphones on my head?
1: But so we got where the parts. We got the headphone parts.
3: There were some in the chair, but then...
0: Wait, you
3: then,
0: don't own headphones?
1: You know what? I do during the day.
3: I did, but somebody used them and then broke them and then left them in there and then brought them back.
1: During the day, I see people coming in and out grabbing headphones from our...
3: Isaac uses them for something, and I'm cool with Isaac because he brings them back, but...
0: How do we get you headphones?
1: What happened to your ATs?
0: He just
3: Which
0: said
3: ones are those?
0: Somebody
3: the
0: took
3: ones you
0: them,
3: gave me?
0: They broke
1: yeah.
0: them. They
3: Remember, somebody
0: them
3: borrowed
0: studio,
3: them and broke them. And left them in the sound design, and somebody found them. Evan found them.
1: Give me a name.
0: So question for
1: I need a name by I need
3: I
1: a name by midnight.
0: You do?
1: Give me a name
0: yeah.
1: by midnight.
0: Who was it?
3: I'm not want to implicate anybody. Or
0: why not? They stole your headphones.
1: Those were quality headphones. They had a carrying bag
3: Look,
1: and everything.
3: When you're younger here, because I was younger here and I was an intern and everything, you don't have the supplies to do all the stuff you do, and you think, oh man, I'm going to just use these and then I'll bring them back and then that's no big deal. And then you use them and then you break them and then I'm sure a little anxiety ensued and you're just like, I'm just going
1: right.
3: to leave the dead body
0: but
3: here.
0: But shouldn't you still come into somebody and say, hey, look, I need to confess to something. I took these probably, I know I shouldn't have. I was scared. I needed to get my work done. I broke them. I don't have the money to pay you right now. I know I'm coming off like a real jackass. Because most adults go, hey, man, don't worry about it. I hear you. In fact, I'm going to get myself a pair of headphones. I'll get you a pair of headphones, too. That's what most adults do, right?
3: Mm-hmm.
0: Who was it?
3: I'm not going. I'll tell y'all, but then I'll dump
0: right.
3: it.
0: Okay.
3: From what I've heard and the intel that was given to me.
0: From what did it come
3: from
0: cameras?
3: Again, it's going to have to come from somebody.
0: Well, no, did it come from cameras or somebody go, here's who I think it is?
3: Somebody that knows who borrows them.
0: Okay.
3: All right.
1: Because those were $120, $129 retail.
3: I know, and I should try to tape them up or super glue or both.
1: No, you shouldn't. That's...
3: All right.
1: Those things can last you. These have lasted me 20 years. Look.
0: Three.
1: They're the same model.
0: Two. One.
1: And you managed to, someone managed to destroy him in
0: three
1: minutes.
3: Okay. Well,
1: okay.
3: We don't
1: All right. Well, that makes perfect sense.
0: Yeah, that makes perfect sense. But I don't know why that person wouldn't have said, hey, my bad.
3: I don't know.
1: Well, some people don't realize the headphones are one of our...
3: I guess what makes me such a likable person is how much empathy I have for anybody.
1: You mean you're a pushover, i.e. a pushover.
0: Did you ever approach that person? Ask them if they wanted to wrestle?
3: I'm not coming here at different hours of the day.
0: Let's get you some headphones, man.
1: Did they drop them, or... What do you think? How do you think they met their demise? Because they're pretty,
0: Audio Technica's
1: they're pretty
0: have a problem,
1: sturdy.
0: Okay,
1: what is the problem?
0: I know you got a friend over at Audio Technica.
1: I know the head guy.
0: Okay, well here's the problem.
1: Of
0: here's
1: America,
0: why,
1: Audio Technica, America.
0: Here's why I don't wear mine anymore because my
1: buddy
0: second
1: John.
0: Pair did the same thing. They've got a little piece of plastic that's inside of the in here,
1: yeah.
0: And when you do it, it pops sometimes. And then when it does, it won't hold the cup.
1: Oh, well, yeah, but you got to put a lot of excess for it. You got to put at least.
0: You can say what you want to. I broke two pair the exact same way, and so I was
1: why
0: like,
1: "Why do I
0: the
1: still have
0: pair.
1: Mine after all?"
3: Wait, how do I know?
0: Because
3: it wasn't
0: you're a pussy, and you don't have any arm strength.
1: You're a pussy.
0: You have no upper arm strength, and so
1: you want to go outside and see who's the pussy?
0: Why do we got to go outside?
1: Is that what you want?
0: I'd rather fight in the air conditioning
1: space.
3: Y'all don't want a soft carpet to land on?
0: Yeah,
1: I've had these for like 25 years. They're held together by athletic tape on top, but I've never had problems with the connections.
3: Neither have I.
1: I had to replace the cord a couple times because you roll over it.
0: Well,
1: and all
0: that's
1: that.
0: That's natural. I wouldn't hold a cord or cups.
1: Are we sold out yet, by the way?
0: No idea.
1: I checked last night. We weren't. I'll give you the information that you don't know.
0: Okay.
1: Sorry, man. I'm not really mad at you.
0: I think you are. I think
1: but
0: you're
1: you call
0: frustrated
1: people names,
0: morning.
1: And I know in your world, that's like fun with your comedy friends.
0: I mean,
1: to
0: I
1: do stuff
0: have
1: like,
0: fun.
1: But I take
0: do,
1: that because I'm a proud Italian American man. I don't take that stuff lightly.
0: Do you ever feel bad that you're stepping on your Mexican heritage when you say you're a proud Italian-American man.
3: He's a proud Italian-American man.
1: Well, I can't help it if I'm both.
0: He's ashamed.
1: Not at all.
0: Mexican
1: not
0: man.
1: At all.
0: Okay. No, apparently. That's you cool. never bring up your Mexican
1: What name
0: roots.
1: Do I take? Do I take the Italian name?
0: No.
1: Biamonte?
0: No.
1: Or do I take the Hispanic name Fonseca?
0: Well, that's a Portuguese something. Name.
1: Yeah, well, that's just technically, right?
0: What?
1: What?
0: Portuguese is not Hispanic.
1: Well, my dad's grandparents came from Mexico.
0: Okay, but Portuguese don't speak Spanish, so you can't be Hispanic.
1: Well, whatever. The name. The name. Why are you coming at me today?
0: I'm not coming at you. I'm the one playing nice. I'm teasing with you.
1: I already had a deal with a guy that was going to steal our intellectual property this morning. That was before 6:30.
0: Who was going to steal our intellectual property this morning?
1: There's a plan afoot.
0: What's the plan afoot?
1: To steal our intellectual property.
0: IP. Why are you motioning over at Jackson? What was Jackson
1: doing?
0: No.
1: Beyond that.
0: Beyond
1: that? The other side of the wall.
0: Well, I see a picture of me behind Jackson. Is it me?
1: The other side.
3: There's going to be two hot dog Fridays this year. Yeah, there is.
0: There's absolutely
1: he's
0: not.
1: Claiming intellectual,
3: what are you going to do about
1: he's
3: it?
1: He's claiming intellectual property, and he says he's got program director's power behind him.
3: Who is the boss of both stations, by the way?
0: This is actually would create such a wonderful.
1: Oh, I
0: wonderful
1: told him
0: radio.
1: It didn't end. It hasn't ended well for anyone that took our IP.
0: Because Hot Dog Friday's not his intellectual property.
1: Right, we were doing it before. We were enjoying hot dogs in here.
0: I would say that it would be kind of a weird move because we created that for him to create a role to try to move him into radio. And if his way of thanking us would be to say, well, I'm just going to take this thing now over here.
1: I'm going to take this IP, yeah.
3: Let's get Fox 7 on your side.
1: We don't need 7 on our side. We can handle it.
0: I'll go all the way to 8.
3: We got
0: PBS
3: in
0: here.
3: Right now.
0: Hey, are you the producer of the show?
1: Don't we have more click-click? Don't we have two more click-click move items?
0: Don't we have a clock that's supposed to be looked at? Don't we have a float that we missed already?
3: Oh, man. Look at that. We're so good, we filled
0: Don't say,
3: the
0: look at that.
3: Time.
0: You should be looking at that. See, this is the stuff. Now Bob will say, oh, Matt, you're an a-hole. Why are you coming in here and yelling at
1: I don't
0: anybody?
1: Call people names.
3: No, he says he writes it on the bathroom wall.
1: I just know that he had a couple more click-click-boom items on his list.
0: Well, no,
3: you can rifle through that real fast.
0: No, I can't. I've been trying to all week. You guys have been talking over
3: me. We only had two of them left.
0: No, we had four. I lied yesterday.
3: All right.
0: Well, this is a fine howdy.
3: Well, we're having intern games. Bob's going to decide if he's
1: Do we have more Santana today, Doobie Brothers?
3: No,
1: later?
3: We gave them all away yesterday to our
1: Good.
3: Customers.
0: We gave all of them away?
3: Yeah.
0: Dang. Home run hitter. Did we accidentally give away too many and now we got to find some?
3: Probably.
0: Okay.
1: You know what? I could give them my tickets.
3: You know what? I'll dress up as Carlos.
1: They're going to be obstructed view, but.
3: And put on a show.
0: I'll dress up as both of the Doobie Brothers. I'll have like a mask on the back of my head and then I'll.
3: And it turned around.
1: Hey, I don't think they were actual brothers.
0: You know what, Bob? I think you're onto something.
1: I don't think they were. The Jonas Brothers are actual brothers.
0: Right.
1: The Ramones were not brothers.
3: Warner Brothers are
1: brothers. The Doobies were not brothers.
3: Wayans Brothers.
1: Wayans Brothers are brothers.
3: They're brothers.
0: She come from some.
1: Sons of Leon, not all of them were the sons of...
3: That's Kings of Leon.
1: Well, right. Kings of Leon, sons
0: no
1: of...
0: No Kings!
1: What's the British band I'm talking about that we saw in Ireland?
0: Mumford & Sons.
1: Mumford & Sons.
0: Yeah.
3: Not related?
0: Well, there's two Mumfords, but there were no sons whatsoever. Sons of Anarchy? None of them could actually claim Anarchy as their father, legally.
1: Yeah.
0: Gotta try to do a Hot Dog Friday.
3: Yeah. Yeah, I'd like to know what y'all are going to do.
1: I don't know why he let that out of the bag. Just, you know what I mean? I said, dude, I go, I'll give you a list of people that we crushed when they try to do that. It doesn't end well.
3: Can we allow for like a corn dog Friday for him or maybe those little cocktail weenies and barbecue sauce, which I love. I'd switch to that.
0: No, I think as long as they can either pay a licensing fee or every time they bring it up, they can say, welcome to Mornings with Matt and Bob, powered by Chewy's Hot Dog Friday on Mornings with 101X. The Morning X, whatever they call their morning show this week.
3: Are we going to get litigious here and actually...
0: No, we're going to go to old school radio wars, which means that when they do it, we're going to have all of our listeners start cramming their lines and calling them out.
1: The good old, we call that the good old days.
0: It's the good old days.
1: The good old days of radio.
0: Yeah.
1: We haven't had a good war
3: in a long
1: time. Let's
3: throw a stink bomb in there in the studio.
1: And I like those guys. Don't get me wrong. I like both of those guys.
3: I like
1: but business is business.
0: Also, the only people who've ever said Manny can't be on the property are management. Management's not here till 10 a.m. We'll get Manny up here. He'll come up here with bats and knives, and he'll take out their cars.
1: Like the good old days.
3: And not baseball bats, actual animals.
0: Animals.
1: People don't know.
0: That I want their cars to have rabies when they leave.
1: All radio people play nice now, but there was a time.
0: There was a time.
1: There was a time.
3: Didn't bikers circle around here one time?
1: We did a bike. We went to a studio with 200 Harleys one morning.
3: So corny.
1: I know it was.
3: Nobody
1: but it was fun.
3: Was anybody scared?
1: It was fun.
3: And did a fight ever break? Anybody throw any
1: hands?
0: Why is everything violence
1: yeah.
0: with you? Why do you?
3: Well, what are we intimidating for?
1: It was just a display of force. It was,
0: it's fun, good old fashioned.
1: And people
0: fun.
1: That didn't have motorcycles
3: Don't
1: were on the back of the motorcycles.
0: Do we have any? I know we
1: run.
0: Have to have live reads. We can't have zero live reads,
3: oh,
0: right?
3: Oh man,
0: we got a floater.
3: Three interns, no live reads.
0: I know. What's going on today?
3: let's see what we got. You know what's so funny? There is no live read on the floater. We didn't miss a floater, but then we have an air cove for Bob.
1: Oh, okay.
3: Yard of them, they're good. And we much needed right now.
0: Yeah. For those of you who tuned in today, because you were anxiously waiting to find out what the last few items on the Sears catalog were.
1: Ship
0: has sailed and you'll never find out. And when it bothers you at night and you can't sleep at night, I want you to imagine Chewy's face and Bob's face, because that's the reason you don't know. If you would like to know, write me.
3: If you want wet dreams.
0: Matt Beard on Instagram. Just write me. I'll send it to you. I'll send it to you.
1: Allergies are bad, aren't they?
0: No, that was your cue to do the air code.
1: No, I thought the float was here.
0: What float? Bob, it's 7:06.
1: You asked for the float. You said, what's floating
3: Let
1: here?
3: Let me use and your he said, headphones no if you're not going to use them.
0: If you're not going to be on the show today.
1: This is not on
0: I'm
1: me.
0: I'm not calling you a name. I'm not. I promise you, no names. I thought your strong Italian-American voice would have popped right into the live read there
3: And those are Italian ears, too, by the way.
1: I'm already taking business over there before the show even started. But you guys were talking about the floater. He said there's nothing here. I could do Airco off the top of my head, aircoaustin.com.
0: The floater was 10 minutes ago.
1: I don't know. The clock's wrong.
0: How can those headphones have been in this room for 35 years and you're not quite sure?
1: It's not going to be a good day.
0: Uh-uh. See,
1: it's not going to be a good day.
0: Look,
1: I'm going to do the old you-know-who thing.
3: Oh, wow.
1: When that happens...
3: You don't want to see that happen.
1: You don't want to see that happen.
0: Now I know he's mad.
3: It's the reach. It's me going out of my way to reach.
0: I thought that would make him smile for sure because of the old tap, tap, tap. But I thought he could smile, but he didn't.
1: Where are they now?
0: He did cut. Why is he mad?
1: Where
0: at me?
1: Are they now?
0: Is he because he's mad about the Hot Dog Friday or something? Why is he taking all my stuff personally this morning?
3: I mean, there's a lot.
1: You should have just said it's air. When he asked you, you should have just said Airco's on the board. And I was okay. Airco heating, air conditioning, plumbing, electrical. AircoAustin.com. We all use them. Matt and I use them because we're homeowners. We got new systems last year. They weren't given to us. We purchased them. It was just kind of like a coincidence. Both of our AC systems went out at the same time. Now, I think I got pretty good life out of mine because I was on the Airco maintenance plan at the time. And I got, way over a decade on my AC system. 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
0: He is quickly putting together the rock and roll headlines right now. Actually, he's checking the ticket count at Cap City. But, buddy, then he'll start putting together the headlines for you this morning. Rock and roll news headlines from Bob.

0: Oh, my. What got into The Cure's Robert Smith?
1: Is that his name?
2: I report the news. That's what I do.
3: It's Bob Fonseca's Rock and Roll News.
4: Oh, yeah. Don't tell me that lipstick he's been wearing is untested.
2: It's time. It's time.
0: For the Friday edition of the Rock and Roll News. I'm Rock's last great reporter. I'm here with my three. Count them. Not just one.
4: Two.
0: Not
4: three.
0: Two.
4: My
0: three Cub reporters, my associates that are here. They're going to have all kinds of headlines for you. It's good to have a staff, a crack staff of reporters. I've always wanted that, you know? And now I have it. So we'll see what they... How do I get rid of this window when there's no... Why do they put ads on the computer that don't have an X for you to click so that it goes away? That's cheating. All right. Look, there's literally no way to get rid of it.
5: Yeah.
0: It's a refrigerator company, and standing in between me and my first story, I've got the headlines for you this Friday, July 17th.
6: Literally just the headlines.
0: I thought I did anyway. Literally. I'm clicking all over it. Now I've got to look at a refrigerator ad. Great.
6: You want the interns to fill the time?
0: No. I want to do this story about, but I can't. Oh, there it is. It finally popped up. I guess they put a time on it.
5: Yeah!
0: Robert Smith is the leader of The Cure. Not a band that I know much about.
4: I was literally listening to them on the way into work.
0: Were you? What were some of their bangers?
4: Well, man, I wish I didn't know you were going to talk to me today. I was eating.
0: I'm going to get to mine in a second during Rock and Roll News Jr.
4: I don't know all their bangers. I was listening to a song called Push, which I happen to like. And then I was also listening to a song called Screw.
0: Well, they're very popular.
4: I know they sound like they might be the same song, but they're not.
0: He is blasting. I guess he's a big football fan. And by football, I mean the British style of football.
4: Right.
0: The world style of football. We're the only country that really plays our brand of football.
4: No, Robert Smith used to play for Manchester United when he was younger.
0: Really?
4: No, made it up, but it sounded good.
0: I had him as a Tottenham Hotspur kind of guy.
4: Okay.
0: The Cure's Robert Smith blasts FIFA's World Cup final halftime show. Now, the final of the World Cup, and it's going to be Spain versus Argentina. I don't have a dog in that hunt. I guess I want Messi to win. Does Spain have a marquee player like a Messi?
4: Yeah, they have a guy named Marquis Marquez.
0: They do?
6: Yeah.
0: I guess I'm going to go for Argentina. I don't know. Should I go for Spain? Is that closer to my
4: Spain?
7: Go for Spain.
4: Why do you want him to go for Spain?
0: España.
7: Well,
4: tell us why.
7: Argentina always wins.
4: No.
7: What?
4: Argentina.

0: The Indy 500 trophy has the face in relief of every driver that ever won the Indy 500, right?
1: Yeah.
0: We got the Heisman Trophy, right?
1: Sure.
0: Right? Or wait a minute. Is it?
1: Yeah, it's like that.
0: Like that, right?
1: Mm-hmm.
0: Beautiful bronze trophy. We've got...
1: OJ Simpson got that, right?
0: We have the Grammy Awards. We have the Naked Guy Oscar on the Oscars. That's a beautiful... Then that's a beautiful trophy. And it can also be used as a weapon when you're leaving the venue.
1: You use it for a lot of things.
0: Very heavy.
2: The Emmy? A winged figure holding up the world?
0: I'll say the NFL trophy is nice. It's definitely potable. Easy to hold. But it's just a football on a pyramid. I think we kind of let our players down with that one a little bit. But you guys still have your trophies from your childhood?
1: No.
0: I do. I have all my bowling and baseball trophies.
2: You haven't sent those to the Texas Radio Hall of Fame?
0: No.
1: I had a lot, too. I don't know what happened to them.
0: Anyway, Robert Smith, I got to get back on the track. I got to get back on the plot here.
1: Okay.
0: Because Robert Smith of The Cure has blasted the upcoming halftime show. Now, they've never done, I don't think, a halftime show like they're doing now. They're like the world. The Super Bowl is the halftime show. Now, supposedly, Robert Smith has put on his social media he wants FIFA to just F off on this halftime show, which is going to feed... Now, get this. Chris Martin is curating it, right? So he's like the band leader. He's picking the acts and scheduling and picking the songs or whatever. Madonna... This is all, and take into consideration, this is all supposed to happen in 11 minutes.
2: Okay.
0: Now, our Super Bowl halftime show is what? Close to an hour with commercials for the Super Bowl? They're going to try to pull this off in less time than the hydration break.
2: Yeah.
0: Well, no, the hydration break.
2: And they're really only going to do 5 minutes, because the first 6 minutes is going to be Dougie Fresh.
0: We got Chris Martin to Coldplay.
3: 6 minutes.
0: We got Madonna, BTS... Shakira, Justin Bieber, and that doesn't even include the special guests, and this is supposed to all go down in 11 minutes right now.
1: And they're all going to play like 30 seconds of their song?
2: I don't know.
1: Get out of the way?
2: Maybe they'll sing We Are the World together.
0: Experts are expecting, because of commercials and because the commentators are going to have to do highlights and stuff of the first half and all of what they do, they got to get paid. They got to get their bag. Experts are saying it is more likely that the halftime for the FIFA World Cup will run 30 minutes or longer. Hmm. Which is already making football fans across the world upset,
2: right?
0: Because they're already upset about the hydration breaks.
2: Right.
0: America is changing.
1: Nah.
0: The beautiful game. Is that what they call it? Is it the big beautiful game, or is it just the beautiful game they call it around the world?
2: It's called the One Big Beautiful Game.
0: Okay, the One Big Beautiful Game, and soccer fans, not the least of which is Robert Smith. He shared his comments with a big sigh and a big at the end of his thing. He doesn't think it can come off, and he's upset about it, and I don't know what he's going to do
2: about it. I know
0: he
2: is a big soccer fan, or football, as they call it.
0: Like Mick Jagger and David Beckham, all those guys.
1: Hmm.
0: Brad Pitt, who knew he was a big soccer fan? Never saw that. I didn't see it coming.
1: Yeah. He's very international.
0: Anyway, he says, hashtag please just F off. And then hashtag F FIFA.
1: Why is he like that?
0: I don't know. I don't know.
2: Well, I think he wants it to go back to being about the soccer and not about some weird bizarro.
0: And a lot of English rockers are upset that England had... Mick Jagger hasn't even weighed in yet. He's probably going to have some things to say. But I think the English are taking that loss badly. After all, they invented the sport, allegedly. So we'll see. We'll see how it all breaks down. And I guess I'll go on Kalshi.
2: Ah, yes.
0: And put in my prediction for how long the halftime will actually be.
2: Okay.
0: From whistle to whistle.
1: I'm letting the FIFA game just run.

0: on auto with those two teams to see who wins.
1: Okay. All right.
0: That's my secret.
1: All right. Let's see what else we have in the rock and roll news here. We got Sammy Hagar.
2: Oh, yes.
1: This guy, does he ever not tour?
2: Is he touring right now?
1: He's got all his Van Halen money. He's got that tequila company with Guy Fieri of the Food Network. I can't remember the name of their tequila. I don't think it's called Flavortown. But he's going on. He's got a birthday bash, a 2026 birthday bash going on. He will be celebrating his 79th birthday.
2: Is that how old he is?
1: Yeah, he doesn't look.
2: Sammy Hagar is 80 years old.
1: Yeah.
2: Well, all right then. Yeah,
1: he's got three concerts at the Cabo Wabo Cantina, which he owns or at least licenses his name to, in Cabo San Lucas in Mexico. I've never been down there. Always wanted to go to Cabo.
2: Why?
1: I don't know, it seems like it's fun.
2: Okay. Would you go down there and, like, party?
1: Yeah.
2: You still have party left in you?
1: Yeah.
2: I'm proud of you, dude. Yeah. Way to go.
1: Forget about it. The former Van Halen frontman will perform October 9th, 11th, and 13th down there. And I bet you there'll be some Austinites down there.
0: Nah.
1: Because I didn't give it. What? Aren't there direct flights from here to Cabo?
0: Yeah. But people are going to go see.
1: And he says you never know what special guests. Well, I can name a couple that aren't going to show up. I'm guessing David Lee Roth won't be there.
0: I know it won't be anybody that I want to see.
1: Right. Tickets to the highly popular annual shows will be sold via a random drawing process. I guess you can't pack that many people into a Mexican club beer joint. Fans can register at Hagar's official site between July 20th and the 31st. So you still have time, Austin, to get down there. Tickets are only going to be $79 a piece.
2: Oh, because it's his birthday?
1: Yep.
2: Oh, wow. We should have done that with our tickets for your show. We should have made the tickets $69.
1: We should have.
2: Yeah!
1: $69. Let's see what else we've got here in the rock news before I kick it over to the kids here. Let them have their day.
2: Are they ready over there?
1: Let them have their day. They look ready.
2: On the young kids
0: hey,
2: and see.
0: Kids!
1: Rachel,
0: hey, kids!
1: Rachel looks afraid. She looks scared. Bob Dylan's announced 2026 UK tour dates. I guess it's gone so well for him here. He doesn't seem like he cares about the audience anymore. I don't think he ever did. But he is taking his act to Birmingham and Sheffield and Blackpool and many dates in London at the Royal Festival Hall. So if you happen to be over there, just be careful. They're still mad there in England about the loss. So just, you know, proceed with caution. And I had one other one here. Where was it?
2: Where was it? Somewhere around here. Just there to the left.
1: No, I can't.
2: Have you looked to the right?
1: Oh, yeah.
2: There it is.
1: There it is, right there. No, I don't think I have anything else.
2: Never mind. I apologize.
0: Sorry, everybody.
1: It's time for Rock and Roll News Junior. This is the part I've been waiting for. I'm going to pass the microphone around. It's going to be a round robin here. We're going to go all three. You're going to hear the voices of all three of our fabulous 2026 summer intern squad. We have Rachel. We have Tara. We call those two double trouble. We don't often get them on the same day. They have separate days, but they decided to come in for Fun Friday. And we have the injector. Who wants to go first?
3: Injector.
1: Don't everybody put up their hand at once.
4: I'll go.
1: Thank you, Injector. Thank you very much, Mr. Injector Man. What do you got for us?
4: Well, I got news from Birmingham.
1: England or England. Alabama? Here it's Birmingham in Alabama.
4: Yeah.
1: Over there in England, it's Birmingham.
4: Yeah, I didn't figure Ozzy was from Alabama. Because Birmingham, the non-Alabama place.
1: Yep.
4: Has just announced that this year, on July 22nd, 1 year after the Prince of Darkness left us, they are going to be having their first Aussie Day, which is going to include performances from groups such as Black Sabbath.
1: Mm-hmm.
4: And I'm sorry, this article I'm reading is really poorly formatted.
2: It's okay. You're as disjointed as Bob is. It works out. It keeps the rhythm going.
0: You actually sound like Bob a little
2: bit. You do.
4: Yeah.
2: Oh, Bob's mad. Shut up.
0: Why are you mad?
2: Shut up, everybody.
1: I like you more now. You see, because you're showing everybody how hard being Rock's last great reporter. You're showing people. You're demonstrating how hard this is. People look. I make it look so easy.
4: That's true.
1: I make it look so easy. You know, so easy. Go ahead.
0: Now do the Mexican part accent.
1: I can't because I'll get called out for that.
0: Why?
1: Because Italian Americans have no rights in this country, right? You can call us any, and I have been called every single slur that you can call on the air. People have. I'm not even going to repeat, and it's fine. But you use one slur in the other direction, and you lose your job.
0: All right, meatball.
1: You lose your.
2: How's his day going?
1: Goomba. Yeah, Goomba.
0: All right.
1: Go ahead. Yeah, Birmingham. Yes. Yeah, so, what was the controversy again?
4: I mean, there is no controversy. They're just having a holiday about Ozzy.
1: I'll make a controversy out of this. What about the Forgotten Band from Birmingham? Do you know who the Forgotten Rock Band?
2: Spirit.
4: I forgot.
1: No, that Spirit was American.
4: I forgot.
1: A little band called ELO from Birmingham. Electric Birmingham? Light Damn. Orchestra. You ever heard Mr. Blue Sky?
4: That I have,
1: Mr.
4: Yeah.
1: Blue Sky, you ever hear that?
4: It's in my driving
1: You hear
4: playlist.
1: That?
4: Yeah.
1: You hear Mr. Blue Sky?
2: Who's this dude?
1: Yeah. It's good tune.
2: That's good music.
1: No.
2: The two of you.
1: What are you doing?
2: The two of you got to start a podcast.
1: What are you doing? Please. All right, let's go to Rachel. Rachel, what do you got for us?
3: Okay. The Killers.
1: Always good to start with an okay. They do it on all the news channels.
0: It lets me know you're about to say something.
3: Yeah, just in case you weren't sure. The Killers and Olivia Dean are going to lead the Ocean Way Festival lineup this September. Oh. You like Olivia Dean? You like Olivia Rodrigo? Do you like all the Olivias or just Olivia Rodrigo?
1: I do.
3: Rodrigo?
1: I like Olivia Wilde a lot, yeah.
3: What order?
1: But she treated Ted Lasso very badly, in my humble opinion. Allegedly, broke up with him for Harry Styles.
3: Mm. Yeah,
1: I don't see it.
3: Neither.
1: No,
3: that's such a weird. Whatever.
1: Go ahead. Tell us about this. Where is this festival?
3: It's in Santa Monica.
1: Okay.
3: It says the first major music festival on Santa Monica Beach, Ocean Way Festival, brings live music back to one of California's most iconic coastlines.
1: What could go wrong? They got the pier there, the Santa Monica Pier, right? I've been there.
3: So the lineup features, as I said, The Killers, Olivia Dean, Jack White, Sublime, Duran Jones, The Indications.
0: I love Duran Jones and The Indications.
3: Ultra.
1: That could be fun.
3: Hot chip DJs.
0: Yeah.
1: I like LA. I haven't been in a few years, but.
0: Let's go.
3: And the pier will be the main stage.
1: Oh,
3: frame
1: cool.
3: The main stage. That's pretty cool.
1: Cool.
3: Brings together rock, soul, indie, house, and beyond across two stages for an all-ages day-to-night experience on the sand.
1: Oh, well, you know what? I'll try to make it. I'll try. Yeah, take the family. Take the whole family.
0: Mary, Dad, and the sand.
1: How about you, Tara? What do you got for us? Anything? Is this thing on?
5: Nashville Songwriters Hall of Fame.
1: I love Nashville. I love me some Nashville.
5: Can you guess any?
1: I bet I'm an Ella fella, so I'm going to say Ella Langley's going to be in the mix somewhere.
5: No.
2: These are just for songwriters?
1: Oh, songwriters. We don't know who the songwriters are there in Music City.
0: Do they credit them in the Apple Music and stuff?
2: The songwriters are the ones that get the money.
1: They credit them with the money.
5: What is Luke Bryan's song that's like, drink beer or whatever?
0: Camo.
5: What's that called?
0: Drink beer.
5: Is it called Drink a Beer?
0: I think it's literally just drink beer, eat golf, and something.
1: Isn't that old though?
2: Please tell me that person's been nominated for
1: Songwriter of the Year.
5: I think he is.
2: God, yes.
5: Whoever wrote that song.
2: I love that Nashville literally is just leaned into
0: fish, hunt, golf, drink.
5: Oh, never
0: drink.
5: Mind. No.
1: Fish,
5: song.
1: Hunt, golf, drink.
5: Anyways, we have Miranda Lambert.
1: She's good.
5: She's so good. Chris Stapleton.
1: He's good, he's but good. Overplayed good. A little bit.
0: He's the only
5: Swift.
0: One that's good. That's
5: why is Taylor Swift in this? She's
1: well, I don't
5: annoying.
1: Know if she's contributed any songs to other people.
5: And why is she in the Nashville Songwriters Hall of Fame?
1: Well, started out country.
2: She started as a country artist.
5: In 2005.
2: Why did you say that like that's not a year that existed? I mean, she did. You can't deny
5: Long
2: that she started.
5: Long time ago.
2: Well, guess what?
1: Well, here's
2: guess
1: the other
2: what
1: thing.
2: Else started a long time ago? Bob Fonseca.
1: Here's the
2: should
1: other
2: we get
1: thing.
2: Get rid of him?
1: God,
0: he's
1: going to be a morning. It's going to be a morning.
5: No, he should be in like the pop music.
1: But here's the deal. What do you think happens
2: get
1: to your
2: here.
1: Television ratings and your your live show when you get Taylor Swift to show up for something? Right?
5: It's all better.
1: Or a football game. Or a soccer match. Or an NBA game. Or whatever. See, they do that. They have to throw her in the mix just to get the people through the door. In the interest.
5: You know who thinks her and Travis Kelce's relationship is fake?
0: Who?
5: My mom.
0: Well, please.
1: What would it take to get your mom on the
2: please,
1: phone?
2: Please, please,
1: please.
0: She's
1: please,
0: welcome
1: please,
0: in
1: please,
0: here. We'll, get
1: yeah, we'll be nice.
5: Yeah.
1: We will be nice, but we will give her a forum to tell us all
0: in
1: of
0: fact,
1: her thoughts.
0: I would love a bring your parent to a work day or a, you know. Don't they do that at colleges where the parents come visit? What are
2: do
0: they
2: call
0: that?
1: Oh, Parents Weekend.
0: Parents Weekend.
1: We'll call it Parents Weekend.
2: There's no way that we're going to get Tara's mom in here. Our studio literally.
1: No, wait,
2: look out the window. What's there? A giant satellite dish. What's right above here? Another giant satellite
0: chemtrails
2: dish.
0: Chemtrails.
1: But she can call from her home.
2: Receptors all through the building.
5: If you
2: and
5: met my mom, you'd be like, oh, she's a normal human being. You'd have no idea.
2: That's why I don't want to meet her, because the character
1: no,
2: that
1: got
2: we
1: in
2: are
1: my
2: building
1: head.
2: Is
1: yeah.
2: so much better. So much better.
1: I wish
0: it's
1: he would call
0: you
1: us, though.
0: Because you grew up with it. Just like, I mean, everybody.
1: We'll be
0: everybody's family is normal until you go visit other
5: like,
0: families and
5: this
0: stuff.
5: Is recent as of like 5 years recent.
2: That she's
1: time's
2: been,
1: up.
2: Oh, she's only been normal for 5 years?
6: We gotta get out of here, guys.
5: Conspiracy
6: all right,
5: thing.
6: Let's go. We've got four chairs rolling out at once.
0: Oh, we're going?
6: Yeah.
0: All right.
6: Thank you, guys. Thank you, Cub reporters. I appreciate it. It is time to roll out. You know, rock and roll saved my life in 1971. I know.
0: Yes, it did.
1: It can save yours if you let it. If you put it on 11, all right? Tomorrow's another day.
0: Bye.
1: Get out your rock and roll records. Dust them off. Put them on the turntable. And let it rip.
6: All right, guys, let's go. Let's get out of
0: Bye.
6: Here. Adios, mofos. Come on, let's go. On the count of three, adios, mofos, all right?
0: Bye.
6: One, two, three. Adios, mofos.
0: Look, there's the class
6: on.
0: Of 2020.
6: Come on. What are we doing here?
0: Bye.
6: Bye.
0: Bye.
6: Bye.
0: Bye.
6: See
0: you. Humor him a
6: see
0: little bit,
6: next
0: Rachel.
6: Week.
0: Just scoot back a couple of scoots.
6: See you next week.
0: Look at that.
6: All right.
0: Look at that. They're going along
6: all
0: with
6: right.
0: you. Bye.
6: I can't even get out.
0: Bye. All right.
2: I like how Bob has kind of turned rock and roll news into a little bit of Miss Rachel as well, and it's got like a good kind of feel there.
6: Yeah.
2: You try to bring positivity. I don't know why the kids are at an age where they're just too cool to have fun.
0: They're cooler than everything that exists.
1: They are.
0: And anything before them.
1: They are.
4: I've always been that way.
0: And he's bored.
2: I like that we all reach for
7: you've
2: the ejector at the same time.
7: Injected.
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0: Morning's Matt, Bob, Chewy. Got all the interns in here this morning. Got an audience of one. It's a Friday morning house party. I think I upset Sawyer, and I didn't mean to.
1: And are you upset Bob? Is he?
0: Yeah, everybody's... Here's what's happening. Is I come in sometimes, and I'm like, woo, let's go. Woo, party, Friday. And I think I don't know if everybody didn't sleep as much as I did last night, whatever, but I've upset Bob.
1: I
0: upset Sawyer. I think I upset you in the parking lot. Remember you tried to punch me?
1: Well, I was running to go grab these things, and then you sprinted up, and I didn't know who was coming. I was ready to fight. So you incidentally upset me, but it wasn't you. It was what I envisioned was something else.
0: Our audience of one was very... the tickets for the live show that we do, you won't have to hear me talk about it probably on Monday because there's 10 tickets left. And I'm sure it'll sell out over the weekend. CapCityComedy.com if you want to go to our live show on August 6th. 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You can sit in the audience and watch us fight there.
2: We'll have to start planning that soon.
0: The fight?
1: Are the interns going to get to go?
2: The program.
1: Huh? Are the interns going to get to go to the...
0: Depends on if they can come up with the cash.
2: They usually do.
0: Tickets, you know?
2: If they want to, we can get them half-price tickets.
0: They'll be gone, won't they? Oh, wait. Are they? Will you guys still be alive? Will you guys still be
1: August 6th
0: in town and on in August? Or are you back at school? Oh, you go to school in town, huh?
3: Yeah.
0: Okay. Of course. I'd love to have the.
3: I have to go to school like August 9th.
0: Oh, you should come out, get hammered with us. Speaking of, that last voice you heard was our intern Tara, who I believe we called The Face earlier is her nickname. Yeah. Because she makes a face where you think she's mad at you, and she goes, "What? I'm just thinking." You have a resting, pensive face. Is that what we came up with the other day? Some kind of. See, that's the face right there, the one you're making right now.
3: Maybe I am mad. You just don't know.
0: And we learned something interesting. Now you're going to get a pass on this because you didn't grow up in Tex-Mex country. You grew up in California, right?
3: Yes.
1: But she speaks.
3: Ew!
1: You speak Mandarin, though. Seriously.
0: Yeah, you speak Chinese.
3: What does that have to do with Chorizo?
0: We're setting a background, and okay. you're jumping the. So don't bring up what okay, we're talking okay, about okay, right okay, now. Okay. Take it back.
2: Yeah, that was pretty good.
0: It came out earlier because our audience of one did the right thing. Stopped by Ken's Tacos. We knew it was Ken's as soon as you pick up the bag, and the bag is 45 pounds. You know, you've got 45 pounds. That's what, two Ken's Tacos? And you revealed something to us, which was that what you thought a chorizo was what?
3: Potato.
0: There you go, ladies and gentlemen. You thought a chorizo taco was
3: I know that it's not.
0: So when you go to places, do you order chorizo and cheese and then get potatoes?
3: No, because I've never liked chorizo that much.
0: When you say that, you mean you never really like potatoes that much?
3: It's always paired with potatoes, so I don't taste any meat when I eat chorizo.
0: Oh, you want to taste that?
3: I always thought it was like some red sauce with potatoes.
0: Okay,
1: some of them are really like thin kind of meat.
2: Yeah,
1: that
2: there's not much
1: it's
2: meat.
1: It's real
2: in there. Yeah.
1: If they don't use a good quality chorizo.
3: But I learned.
0: I understand why you and Bob don't like chorizo. It's a little greasy. It's not for everybody. It's Spanish del chorizo is very different. If you ever had that,
3: I don't know.
1: I think you and Bob are similar.
0: Palette.
1: Not background, but lifestyle and kind of environment.
0: They're both blonde.
1: Yeah. Right.
2: No,
1: so
2: I
1: get why.
2: It's not my favorite flavor. That's all.
1: Yeah.
2: It's not good or
1: y'all
2: bad.
1: Don't need
2: it's just a choice.
1: More.
2: It's just
1: there's
2: a
1: no
2: choice.
1: Need for
2: we did. We all there's different flavors out there. For me, it's just a choice. I mean, I've had them.
0: What is your go-to breakfast taco, Tara?
3: Like bacon, egg, and cheese with like spicy salsa.
1: Do you like spicy stuff?
3: Yeah, but not too spicy.
0: Yes, sir. Please.
3: Because
1: not to me.
3: What?
0: You went yeah, and I said yes, sir. Please, please, yes, sir.
3: Yes, sir.
0: Yes.
3: Yes, ma'am.
1: Here's a question I had.
0: Jackson, what's your favorite? Let me just get their orders real quick.
1: Oh, you're going.
0: Jackson,
1: okay.
0: What's your favorite taco? Breakfast taco.
4: Oh, after today, carne asada.
0: Okay. That's a good one. And Rachel, you?
5: I like potato, egg, and cheese with avocado.
0: Dang. Wow. Look at you.
2: Look at you.
0: That's somebody California who should have grown up in California.
5: Yeah.
0: Get some sprouts on there?
5: Yeah.
1: Oh, we got to think of some questions for Rachel. She's opening up more. And Jackson, is that the first time you ever had carne asada?
4: In a taco, yeah.
0: Did that change it for you, having it in a taco?
4: Well, I didn't know that was the thing that people did.
0: You can. I'm going to be honest with you.
4: I thought asada was its own thing.
0: Everything tacos. That's the great thing about it.
4: Yeah,
0: there's nothing that won't taco.
2: That's true.
0: A double-decker taco is essentially a taco. Even a taco can taco.
1: In San Antonio right now, there's a lot of good enchilada tacos. Where
0: that
1: they put
0: sounds
1: enchilada and beans in a taco.
0: Right, and then we all wonder why we are having health problems.
1: Why
0: later
1: Charles
0: in life.
1: Barkley talks about them?
0: Yeah, I'm telling you too. There's this place called Pueblo Vieja.
1: I know that's down. They got two locations. There's one down.
0: Right, but only at the trailer at the St. Elmo on Springdale. It's the only place that they serve it. They've got a thing called the Springdale Crunch Wrap. They're doing their own version. It's like an elevated, really good crunch wrap.
1: All right.
0: And you don't get diarrhea from it.
1: Mm, can you guarantee that to me?
0: Yes. Wow. Send me proof.
1: I'm going to get money back then.
0: All right.
1: Here's a question. Okay. Tara, do sororities have hazing, and were you hazed, or did you do any hazing to other people?
3: No.
1: There's no hazing anymore? That's it? That's over?
2: There's no initiation, I guess you call it.
3: I don't think that exists in sororities.
0: Yeah. I think that...
3: I mean, maybe at like SMU.
0: What was that? Is that just like some TCU trying to throw SMU under the bus kind of thing?
3: Like, yeah, but also, like, if you know, you know. You know what I mean?
1: Well, we don't know, so you're the only one, I guess, that's going to know.
0: What's funny is there's this beef between TCU and SMU, and the rest of the world doesn't care about them.
1: No.
0: So it is a very weird beef that they have.
3: No, I don't think sororities haze, no.
1: Okay. All right.
2: That's but no initiation at all.
0: But you, well, your hazing is
3: yes,
0: just
3: we
0: saying.
3: We have initiation, but that's like at, like, that's like an event.
2: You don't have to do something.
0: Can like, you give away any of your special songs or anything? Are those secret?
3: I don't know what I can do.
1: Is there handshakes or anything?
3: Yeah. Secret handshake.
1: No. I want to be in a club with a handshake. Okay. All right. So you weren't hazed. That's what I was curious about. Let's see. Jackson, you want kids one day?
4: I mean, eventually, yeah.
1: Okay.
4: When the economy's better and I'm older and I'm wiser and I'm richer and...
2: Yeah, there's another step you missed.
0: Yeah. You might want to get a woman involved at some point.
4: I mean, do I have to?
2: Well, you could adopt.
1: Can women sell their... Well, we got to... If a woman wants a kid, she's just got to go to the sperm bank. But if I'm a guy and I just want a kid while I'm solo, I got to find a surrogate, right?
4: Yeah. It's like being a single father. Good luck.
1: Yeah.
2: I have a question for Rachel's next. I'll do the... I'm curious what everybody's dream car is.
3: Ooh, finally.
1: Ooh, I know.
2: Oh, see, they lit up. They all woke up. Yeah.
6: Wow, I thought I'd never be asked this question.
2: What is your dream car?
6: So glad you asked.
1: Favorite dinosaur is coming next.
6: I want a baby blue old retro Bronco.
1: That's exactly what I want. You ever see those vintage, modern vintage?
6: Yes.
1: They're like,
6: that's what I want.
1: They're like a quarter. Right.
2: Okay, that's a good choice. 000. That's a good choice. How about you, Tara?
0: Dream car.
2: You're probably already in it.
3: My Mini Cooper convertible used to be my dream car. I like the Lexus, the bougie one. You know what I'm talking about? The
2: But you got
3: GX,
2: another
3: whatever.
2: You got another 40 years of living before you should be in a Lexus.
3: So
2: you should
3: maybe
2: be over
3: the BMW X6 or whatever it is.
2: Okay,
3: like coupe.
2: My wife had one of those for a little while.
3: Yeah,
2: that thing was high maintenance and drank a lot of oil.
0: He's talking about his wife. dang, we all went for the insult. Nice.
2: Yeah,
0: Jackson,
2: nice.
0: What is your dream car?
4: Well, this is a difficult question for me to answer because I used to have my dream car. It was a Malibu.
2: Mm.
4: And it ran like a dream, and I was running pizza one day. I'm at a red light, and this chick from freaking New Mexico, drunk with a kid in like a booster seat in the front seat.
0: That's how he knew she was from New Mexico.
4: Rear ends me at this red light and totals it. Just dents the frame and it's
0: what year in Malibu was it?
4: It was like 2016.
0: Oh, okay. Like a newer one. I was imagining, I was like, you were delivering pizza in an 8 mile to the gallon kind of car.
1: Well, what happens to the pizza 60s? After an incident like that?
4: Oh, I had already delivered the pizza. The pizza was fine.
1: Oh, okay. Wow.
4: But what's worse is after that, I got another Malibu, and the entire engine died a week in, and I had to replace it because I couldn't get another car.
0: So is your dream car going back and getting another used 2016 Malibu?
4: I want that used 2016 Malibu. Okay. Like, I had a custom sound system in it and everything. Hey. It was beautiful.
0: If only you could ever get another custom sound system. I have a question for you later in the morning. I've got to get to some Austin area headlines. Which
4: I love talking about myself. Go ahead.
0: I just realized that
1: just been injected.
0: Never put together any headlines for today, so it's going to be an interesting headlines day.
1: Maybe we can hear about heat wave while you compose.
0: Oh, that'd be
1: yourself.
0: Great if you did that.
1: Come and check it out, Texas Heat Wave. Yeah, they're going to be doing a lot of races and competitions. Stuff, bring the whole family.
2: You're doing a great job.
1: I'm sure they have actual...
0: You gotta mention Burnout Wars.
1: Really, bring some extra money for merch is what you're gonna want, because, you know, this is really cool stuff, too.
2: You gotta talk about Burnout Wars, dude, if you're gonna do
1: the
2: spot.
1: Well, yeah, Burnout Wars.
2: Well, let me do this. Let me tell you what you missed, okay? If you're a fan of custom cars, trucks, horsepower, anything automotive, listen up. 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And it goes through the 19th. 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
0: It is time for the Austin area headlines. I do want to talk to you about costs of raising kids in the Austin, Round Rock, San Marcos, Texas area. Up 3%. Mm. Over the previous year, to raise kids in this area, how much do you think it costs to raise a kid that you're spending on a kid per year in the Austin area? Like, if you want a kid, how much extra should you be bringing in?
1: $40,000, $45,000.
0: No.
1: A year?
0: No, yeah.
1: 40. Oh, wait, how much I should be making, not how much it costs to raise a kid.
0: No, how much it cost? I mean, it doesn't cost You're not paying $4,000 a month for a kid. I'm just letting you know, it's not that much.
1: Okay.
0: I didn't mean to shut you down. You look like you can put your tail between your legs. No, it's $25,000. $25,000 a year. It's $24,891. Child care is about $12,000 of that. Costs about $2,000 in food for the kid. Other expenses is 11 grr. The 1 year change is
1: 3%. And y'all agree with that? That's about right?
2: Middle light.
0: It depends. Like, my kids are out of child care now, so I don't have to pay that. But my daughter starts driving next month.
1: Okay.
0: The insurance for her is probably going to be, I don't know, $500-$600 a month just for the insurance.
2: More than the car payment.
0: Well, I'm not buying her a car.
2: What? What's she going to be driving?
0: Bob, you don't just... I don't... What do you mean... Mike, what's up? No car? She'll have a license. She can go to the store. And if she does like her mom did,
2: right,
0: and steal a car, then she can drive to another state to see a boy at a rave. Okay?
2: Okay.
0: But otherwise, it's not going to happen.
2: Okay.
0: Sorry, honey. I didn't mean to tell that story. I know people listen, and now you're going to have questions at work, and I apologize to you. I made that up. My wife did not steal a car and drive across state lines so that she could see a boy at a rave.
1: So
0: I came up with that off the top of my head.
1: Probably closer to 30,000, Bob would say.
2: Yeah, probably.
1: Yeah. So I was pretty close.
0: We were going with the average. I'm sure some people are spending $40,000 or $50,000. If your child is in private school, Well, private school can be $20,000 a year, right?
2: Plus books, backpacks.
0: I mean, there are high schools that are very, lunches, very expensive.
1: Starbucks.
0: And if you get to go to one of those schools, one of those private schools here in the city, you should know that your parents love you very, very, very, very much. Or at least they like the idea of having an educated child. You have to choose between those two.
2: Yeah.
0: Elon Musk has renovated the historic Austin power plant. He says it's part of all a thing he's doing with a company tied to SpaceX, putting $5.2 million into the Sehome power plant, the same building where Musk announced his TerraFab earlier this year. So there you go. Spending some money. There was already offices in there. Wasn't like Under Armour in there or something as well?
1: I don't know.
2: That's kind of a cool area now.
0: Elon says he's wants to have an office there because he wants to be closer to the library. He loves reading. Loves getting into the library, doing a little bit of reading. He also loves to take a shower in a sink. And that's the best place in the town to take a shower in the sink. I've yet to go to the downtown library, which I think is a beautiful building. I understand that it's taxpayer funded, so I understand why you guys don't run the AC and you leave it 80 degrees in there, but I wish every once in a while we'd spend a little more money on the AC because it's a little warm in there.
2: It was warm in there, wasn't it?
0: During the summer, they're not going to keep it too crispy cool. You know what I mean?
2: Yeah.
1: That's very generous of them. That's for giving that that amount of money, which I assume is the equivalent of $3 to us.
0: There are some food news out there as well. Three hotel restaurants have been noted as being three of the best restaurants in the country. The idea of the sad buffet and the overpriced eggs and the Texas-shaped waffle aside. Though, man, my wife loves a free complimentary breakfast at a hotel. But OpenTable has named three Austin spots to the top 100 hotel restaurants in America. There's Dean's Italian Steakhouse at the JW Marriott.
1: I'll attest that. Dean's
0: really?
1: Is pretty damn good. It was good. Sorry. That $1 million baked potato.
0: I thought it was expensive.
1: It is more pricey than
0: it was good.
1: Sure.
0: Yeah.
1: You're not going to have a bad meal.
0: There's Capo Capo at the Austin Proper Hotel.
1: Haven't been.
0: You didn't want to give that any round of applause or anything?
1: Been, but good job for them. Yeah.
0: And Ludi's at the Commodore Perry Estate, which I was lucky enough to go to once, but I don't know.
1: Ludi's is a staple. I hope they
0: I'm going to have to get a second mortgage on the house if I want to go back there, I think.
1: Let's go together.
0: The list reflects a real shift to how Americans travel now. They no longer want a hotel and then to go out to the fancy restaurants. 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Pizza and cheese. 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They built a limited time collaboration pizza menu. That's right. Juliet's Italian Kitchen is making pizza with cheeses from Antonelli's Cheese Co.
8: I'm dipping nuggets you've never heard of into sauces you could never understand.
0: The certified mongers can help you find your next favorite cheese over there at Antonelli's. You ever been to Antonelli's, Bob?
2: Yeah, once.
0: They have two locations.
2: I went to a private event there, I think.
0: Oh, you went to a private event?
2: I think
0: so. You ever gone there? Do you like cheese, Chewy?
1: I'd love to meet a cheese professional.
0: They have them there. And here's the great thing. You go in and you say, I kind of am looking like for a cheese like blah. And they go, here, let me give you a taste. They give you samples. You try it, and you go, hell yeah.
2: Have some wine.
0: You're going to want to bring a checkbook with you because it is expensive, but it's good.
1: Mm.
0: It's good. And you know what? I shouldn't say it's expensive. It's costly, but there's a value. And finally, what if a movie theater felt like a Hollywood mogul's private screening room? Tim League is back in the news. You know, Tim League famously started Alamo Drafthouse. He was eventually completely bought out, but the Alamo Drafthouse founder Tim League is opening something called Metro Private Cinema at the historic Baker School building. Bob, do you know where the Baker School building is?
2: I have no idea.
0: It's right in the middle of Hyde Park. Right.
2: Don't even know where that is.
0: Middle of Hyde Park. Well, it was close.
2: What part of town is that? I could never afford to live there.
0: You don't know where Hyde Park is?
2: Uh-uh.
0: The Baker School, I want to say, is right around, let's say, 40th and Avenue B, let's call it.
2: Okay.
0: So near the hospital for the old people, the right. Indigents or whatever,
2: right.
0: They always say it's haunted. Roar, I'm a ghost. The state hospital,
2: right.
0: That's what I'm looking for. Anyway, they're bringing in a Michelin pedigreed kitchen team, and they're going to cook high-end food, and you'll rent small theaters for you and your friends. Tickets will be about $35.
2: Is this going to be new releases, or is it going to be like you get to pick the movie you want to screen for you and your friends? Seems like that's the way Tim would go.
0: You can go from, you pick the movie.
2: Okay.
0: New releases, deep cut classics, requested up to 2 weeks in advance. The number one most booked film so far, he started this idea in Manhattan. Number one film that people have watched
2: Wizard
0: is
2: of Oz.
0: Goodfellas.
2: Oh.
0: Goodfellas.
1: Oh, man, and then make some pasta?
0: You get a 3.5 hour window to hang out in the room. Dinner is around $90 a person and $35 a
2: and
0: person.
2: And what does it seat? How many?
0: They have, there's going to be a, I think, a room that seats 6, one that seats 8, one that seats 12, one that seats 24, and one that seats 30, I believe.
1: We need to team up with them and do a contest. For the morning show.
2: Yeah.
1: I wish Fork and Film would come to town. I don't know if y'all have heard of Fork
2: and
1: Film.
2: Is that a festival?
1: No, it's a, I don't want to call it a pop-up because now they're established because they're in Vegas now. Hmm. I think there is one
0: I get
1: LA.
0: A pop-up when I think about Fork and your mom.
1: But they'll do...
0: Chewy.
1: Yeah.
0: Did you hear me?
1: Yeah, I did.
0: Yeah.
1: They do a showing and then they match everything that's going on film like that you're going to eat.
2: I'll do that for you at my house.
0: Okay, he's going to show you two girls in one cup.
2: What do you want to eat? What do you want to see? And what do you want to eat? I don't want any of your gang movies. Something fun.
1: Oh, come on, man.
2: Something fun. Something romantic.
0: Nothing. No movie that alludes to his Mexican American heritage, please.
2: Why don't we do? Oh, what's that movie with what's his name and what's her name? What, Julia Roberts and.
1: Richard Gere?
2: No.
1: The other woman?
2: The English guy.
0: Hugh Grant?
2: Hugh Grant.
0: Is that really?
2: Notting Hill.
1: You want to watch a romance movie with your friend?
2: Yeah.
0: Just you, though. He wants a room, just the two of you. He wants to watch that. He wants oysters and Spanish Fly.
2: I'll tell you what's really good in my theater is F1. Have you seen F1 with Brad Pitt?
1: But what are you going to serve with F1?
2: Well, stadium food, whatever, F1 food, whatever that is.
0: You seen F1 Cup, S2 Girls?
1: If you can pick a good movie and have a good meal to match, maybe.
2: Well, you just like those gang movies.
1: No, I don't.
2: Yeah.
1: Let's, I can't even.
2: I'm not doing anything this weekend. Got nothing on the schedule.
0: Sausage party.
1: I can't even.
0: All right.
1: Can't
0: you guys, think if you guys are going to be this quiet, should we do it off air?
1: Yeah.
2: You can't think of a movie.
1: I don't know. My brain is.
2: Project Hail Mary for the fourth time.
1: And you got to make ramen.
2: Okay.
1: Dry.
2: Yeah. Dry ramen.
1: Such a good movie. Watched
2: really
1: the last
2: good movie.
1: Yesterday again.
2: Really? I love that movie.
1: Yeah. Rocky.
0: I like how you said. Hey, have you seen how many of our listeners over the past 4 days have sent us that video clip for the new Rocky movie?
1: Yeah.
2: Oh, I could not stop watching the preview 2 days ago.
0: I watched it
2: probably 10 times.
1: I can't wait. It's such a good story.
0: We always exaggerate. But
2: what a great trailer.
0: 12 to 15 people have inboxed that trailer. I think that movie's going to be a huge hit with our listeners.
2: Either that or it's going to be the worst thing ever, because sometimes when the trailer is good, They put all the good stuff in the trailer.
0: So,
2: There's nothing left in the movie. We should find
0: one of the theaters here in town that will give us 40 tickets and let us give them away and let us have a opening night screening.
2: I did a little reading because I was worried
0: because it won't be open for a year.
1: Damn you!
2: I did a little read. It's in November. I think it's going to premiere, and I can't wait. Only seven. I think the director said only something like 6 or 7 minutes of the movie is reproduction stuff, like the shots that they do, like him doing the push-ups, right, the one-handed push-ups with Mickey behind him.
1: Yeah,
2: that shot looks, they do a shot for shot thing that's amazing. Uh-huh. They copy the shots from Rocky, like you can't even tell.
1: But the story is
2: you can't
1: so
2: even tell
1: too,
2: it's not the same movie. And it,
1: he sold his dog to make this movie and then bought the dog back.
2: But I'm saying only 7 minutes is the reproduction stuff, the shot for shot stuff from the original Rocky that they reproduced.
1: It's going to be good. And I don't even know if we
2: And he played Al Pacino.
1: Respect Sylvester Stallone that much in all of his other films, but Rocky.
0: Well, you respect Sylvester. Now you guys are drawing me into this. Could this be its own talk topic? And
1: we're already.
2: I had read that Rocky was MGM's, which is now owned by Amazon, biggest franchise. I could be wrong. Bond could. I think Bond.
0: Possibly.
2: Well, Bond. That may. I think that figure was before.
0: I grew up thinking that Sylvester
2: MGM
0: Stallone was a bit of
2: Bond.
0: An idiot because of the movies that he chose to do or he did or whatever. And I had no idea that he had written and directed and made Rocky himself
2: for like $1 million. Shot it in like 30 days or something.
0: But also that movie may have worked because he was so. I think he thinks he made a different movie than he actually made. And I'm wondering if this movie will cover that. You take something like a pipe, and a pipe can make Chewy's weekend fantastic. But a bad pipe in your home, well, you're one bad pipe away from a terrible weekend. Think about it. A pipe breaks in your house, and you got water flowing into it. What are you going to do? Do you know how to shut off the water? Do you know how to fix it? Do you know how to braze pipe? Do you even know what that is? Any of those things? 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
0: You a little bit high this morning, man?
1: Well, you said give us a track, and so that's very...
0: Well, but earlier I said, hey, let's come right back in.
1: Oh, I didn't hear that part.
0: When you said, oh, okay. Do I have a spot? No.
2: Oh, okay. I just want to make sure I was going to get yelled at again.
0: Nobody's yelled at anybody this morning.
2: You were just yelling at Chewy.
0: No.
1: What would you call this? If it's not yelling, what would you say his tone is? What would you say it is, Richard?
2: Be careful. You might get some.
0: You won't get it. I would love to hear.
28: Wait, whose? Matt or Boss?
0: Matt. Mine.
28: Matt. Your tone. Huh.
1: Just casual?
28: It's like firm.
0: Firm. Okay. Firm. Okay. Let me ask you a question.
2: It's the only thing, the only thing firm on his body.
1: He just got firmer.
0: Let me ask you a question.
28: I'm scared. If what?
0: No. If there was no firm tone in this building, right?
28: Yeah.
0: You've seen the other two people. Uh-huh. What would happen? Do you feel that the show might, wander off of a path?
28: Yes, I think you are the heavy-handed one here.
0: Do you think that I want? Do you think from meeting me? Do you think I want to be the heavy-handed one, or do you think that's been thrust upon me by my goofball friends?
28: I think you take the role because it has to be taken.
0: Thank you. Thank you. Thank you. I take that as a huge compliment.
2: But we talk about a path. What path is there when most people listen for 10 minutes? That's a short path.
0: Right? You see what's happening right now?
2: Mm. Right?
28: Remember, short path.
2: That's the reality, right?
28: Uh-huh.
0: You remember like 2 seconds ago, I was like, perception, hey, I'm going to do this thing about songs. And then you see where he's going right now, right?
2: Yeah. Perception is that people listen for 4 or 5 hours at a time. And that's a very few, that's a very small percentage. Very small.
0: I have never accused you of listening for any length of time. I bet people think that we don't like
2: each
0: other.
2: Wait, what are we talking about? No, I don't know. They know that we're playing. It's hair pulling because we love each other. Listen, we knew what we signed up for 4 years ago.
0: Well, we didn't sign up for anything.
2: Oh.
0: They tried to bring a show in here from outside of the city.
2: Well, they would have failed.
0: And we went up and said, you guys are being maroons.
2: They would have failed desperately. This would be leveled.
0: And we said,
2: would be leveled by
0: we
2: now.
0: Said, give us an opportunity, and if it doesn't work, you can fire us on the spot. They'd already fired us, by the way. We said, you can fire us again on the spot.
2: Yeah. What's this? You can talk about Song of the Summer?
0: Now, Bob loves the idea of the Song of the Summer, right?
1: Yeah.
2: Every year, every summer should have
0: bass.
2: All about
0: that bass, no treble. Remember, you love that song.
2: Meghan Trainor, yeah. That was a good song of the summer.
0: Shut up and dance with me.
2: Yep.
0: Worst song ever became the song of the summer.
2: Song of the summer. What was the Bruno Mars song? I'm gonna leave the door open. Remember that one?
1: Remember that one?
2: That was a good song of the summer.
0: Remember the one about... I'll take my hat to the old town road. I'm gonna...
1: What a time to be alive.
2: Right.
0: Now,
2: and then did Shaboozy have it? Or was that a summer song?
0: No. That was end of summer. Because I remember it was hitting big. Or maybe it was something. Now, it was hitting big as the Gamblers came into, by the way.
2: That was August.
0: The Gamblers
2: coming
0: started
2: up
0: again. Yeah, but it's kind of the end. So I'm going to play a song for you. It's going to bring back some memories. Okay.
2: Right.
0: And I'm playing it for a reason.
2: All right.
0: Do you have a volume over there?
1: I always do.
0: Always do. Great.
2: I like this.
0: Don't turn around. See if you can remember it.
1: I don't think anyone remembers it.
0: Bob's got to remember it. This was a hit on the show a decade ago.
2: I'm waiting for the bass to drop.

0: That's who I imagine Tara's mom looks like. Kind of LeBlanc.
1: I would never insult your mom that way.
0: No, it's not an insult. Just
2: Tara just added this to
0: her
2: playlist.
0: Hey, this was a million seller.
1: I think that Tara's mom knows how to do eyeliner. Yeah, so this was Lisa Gale, a very wealthy woman whose wealthy husband just needed her to be quiet, and he got her a record producer and sent her away to make
0: a record. Turquoise.
1: Right. Turquoise, some sun-damaged skin, some...
0: Probably a lot of freckles.
1: Right. But she got to shoot a video and everything, and we pieced it all together, and we started doing research on it because we all became fascinated with her. And you might say, Matt, why

0: again.
1: I'm going to watch it in the Odyssey tomorrow.
0: And you know how we hope that one day that the Texas school system will rise again to somehow not be 49th or whatever? Ladies and gentlemen, I present to you the premiere, at least on this station. This was dropped last week, but it's the brand new single.
2: Just in time to save the summer.
0: From Lisa Gayle. And it's a little song.
3: High class, badass, like her daddy said she was born to be.
0: Texas thoroughbred, everybody.

0: echo. Now, how much reverb did they put on that?
1: Well, it's weird. I wish they put less reverb because she has such a beautiful voice.
0: Such a, like a voice of an angel, I think.
1: Tara wants to be in television journalism, and Tara, I know, loves country music, right?
2: Yeah.
1: You're a fan of country music. I'm a fan of country music.
0: I'm a fan of country music.
1: Would you put her up there with the
0: Miranda Lamberts and
1: the Crystal Gales, the Dolly Partons of the world?
3: Who's the one with Crystal Gale?
1: Who's the one with the
3: Crystal Gale? Is
1: she knows who Crystal Gale is?
3: She just said no.
1: What do you think? Pretty good though, huh?
2: So good.
1: See, I knew you would like it. Turn her back up.

0: There were like three edits in that extended
1: you
0: note.
1: You can hear
0: there's
1: the
0: three
1: clicking.
0: Edits.
1: That, I know. The edit is so bad, you can hear the clicks inside of the edits and the takes here. Anyway, ladies and gentlemen, very excited.
0: When's the music video going to drop?
1: You know what's funny, though, is that what's been going on in the last 13 years that finally her husband goes,
0: you got to make some.
1: Lisa, fine. Go make another goddamn video. Go make another song. Just Jesus, leave me alone, honey.
0: Bella Langley getting all that money.
1: Go on out there, girl. Do what you got to do. Yes, just get it out of the bank account. I don't know.
2: There is a video.
1: Yeah, there is a video.
0: Well, why aren't we seeing that?
1: Because I didn't know how to look it up quickly.
0: I want to see how she's...
1: Well, I have a couple of other Song of the Summer entries.
0: Okay. Okay. I definitely like that one.
1: Okay. Now, she brings us joy from country, right?
0: Right. Yeah.
1: Lisa Gale. But the American dream isn't... I understand that this... I'm getting into politics right now because a lot of people believe the American dream is only for people who are... born in America, right?
0: Right.
1: Citizens from birth.
2: Sure.
1: And a lot of people believe, no, the promises of America is that you can come here and bring your greatness.
0: That's right.
1: And I say we have to support that because sometimes the greatest talents lie without outside of our borders. And why wouldn't we welcome those great talents inside of our borders to our country?
3: No.
1: We then can claim ownership over that.
2: That's what the Statue of Liberty says. Bring us your greatest.
1: I want to bring you... this young woman, whose name I still don't know.
2: Okay.
1: But one of the best songs I've ever heard. Does it contain edits that you can hear the clicks in? Yes, it does. It's apparently a new style that a lot of the big producers, Rick Rubin,
0: yeah,
1: those kind of guys.
0: Is it going to have auto-tune?
1: Bob.
0: Okay, it's going to have auto-tune.
1: Bob, it's a banger, so of course it's going to have auto-tune. Okay?
0: No one can sing anymore.
1: What do you mean can't sing? Bob.
2: You're singing hello to them.
1: Yay has... Bon Iver has auto-tune's a banger, dude. It's what makes the song. That's what brings the emotion.
0: All right,
2: it's
0: just making
2: Bon Iver.
0: Sure.
1: You guys ready?
2: Yeah.

0: I think this is a wealthy Russian immigrants version of that Luke whatever song that you played. That's just like wake up fish wet line. It's her just listing things that I
1: video shot on an iPhone. I don't even think that's her car. I think they just found one on Rodeo Drive that she just jumped in it to shoot the video.
0: She literally jumped it. She's at the domain. She's just at the domain. Well, something like it. It's an outdoor shot. She's just jumped into a car and someone's filming it, and then they went and James and a lot of dollars. Her name is Senya Angel. Ksenia. I'm among the richest people. Do you believe her?
1: She's looking fly.
0: Yeah.
1: Hair extension.
0: Hey.
1: Well.
0: And that's obviously her natural hair color. Never mind those
1: roots.
0: But
1: look at the crowd she's drawing.
0: Those are people going, why is that woman in that somebody else's car? What is she doing? The alarm is going.
1: Is she
0: going
1: to steal
0: it? The car alarm is going off in real life. They had to dub the song over the top of it. I among the richest people. Great. Hey, that's songwriting right there.

0: Look at the dad in the back. Yeah. He's literally walking around and just looking at the car while they're filming the video. He's just a dad who's on, like, and he's like, well, would you look at that? That's a 64 Mercedes. Look at that. And the hubcaps look great, too. Hubcaps. Hey, how'd they build this deck? Wonder if they used, did they use lag bolts? What'd they do here? All right. Next song?
1: I like it. Oh.
0: Now, I know that, now, Tara, I guess I'm being a little, I'm showing you too much attention because I'm bringing another country song in. And I probably need to consider the other interns as well. But I want you guys to listen to this song. This song's a little older. They released this for the July 4th weekend. But this is a couple. I did a little background research. They both quit their jobs to become full-time Instagram musicians.
2: See, follow your dreams.
0: I want you to know that before you hear the song. Because they quit their jobs, and there's a clip of them saying, hey, we've finally done what all of our friends have been telling us, and we've quit our jobs, and we're full-time focused now on being musicians. I just want you to know that information going into the song. I want you to know that they both had jobs. They quit those jobs.
1: Because someone probably told, a friend probably told them, you guys are good. You should
0: I just want you to know. I want you to know that that's what happened, and where they got the money is they cashed in some 401k so they could record the song. Are you ready?

0: I like the fact that...
1: What do you guys think of the Harkenbards?
0: I like the fact
1: that's the name of the band, Harkenbards.
2: You're going to Hollywood.
0: The tree on the left hand of the screen is the prominent thing in the... Like, you couldn't center that up a little bit more? Dummies? The Harkenbards?
1: The Harkenbards. It's a great name,
0: a
1: by the way.
0: A bard means a singer, right?
1: Right. Do you think that...
0: I think that's AI, isn't it?
1: Do you think their friend is their enemy?
0: Yeah, probably. Whoever told them to... But isn't that whole thing AI generated?
1: No. And generally, when you do a duet, you don't really break up like 250. It's weird to 250.
0: Oh, yeah.
1: It's a weird breakup of the lyrics.

0: I know there's one guy in the country that likes this song. I think we know who he is. What about the drywall guy? Does he have a follow-up hit?
1: None of them have really been banged. He doesn't really understand what's going on. He's leaning into things, but it's
0: maybe he had to get back to his business.
1: He's been re-recording a lot of the the songs and doing different versions. Now, I made fun of the other songs, right? In the way that I do. I'm going to tell you that if you listen to the lyrics of the next song, it's legitimately the best song that's ever been written.
0: Really?
1: Yes.
0: Wow.
1: And it's whatever. When you listen to the actual lyrics of the song, you're going to understand. No woman will understand this song. Every guy will go, okay, it's a banger. It's a banger. Let's get somebody else to re-record it. Are you ready?
0: Yep.
1: This is from Captain C.
0: Captain? Like Captain?
1: Yeah. Captain C.
0: Captain C.
1: Yeah.

0: going to be a chorus here.
1: That's all we have so far. That's all Cat and C has released so far.
0: That's it? No chorus?
1: We'll have an outdoor party and hope some girls show up, and we'll drink some beer and fire off some fireworks and hope the cops don't show up. Now, Bob, you're opposed to that, aren't you? You don't like that idea of fun because you don't like fireworks at a dive bar.
0: Well, I mean, that's been played out, that's been done, but I'm trying to match the visuals, which is just any, it looks like any flood crossing, low water crossing in Central Texas. Is that where he's proposing they throw this party? I understand a lake beach, but I don't understand a low water crossing.
1: I have an announcement. Apparently, Captain C has released a new track. Is it this
0: oh,
1: one on the far
0: him?
1: Left? Yeah, that's Captain C.
0: Oh, now I'm putting in. See, he did. Man.
2: He's getting some hits. I really enjoy the older gentleman getting on social media.

0: song about underage drinking. It's Captain C.
1: Why is he so passionate about that? He wants kids to drink and hang around?
0: Because he's an alcoholic.
1: But he's well over the
0: right, but nobody his age, everybody his age got married and they're responsible. He's just like, I got nobody to hang out. I've got this perfectly good dirty bridge water to sit next to and drink, and I got no one to drink with me. And he realizes, oh, teens will come here, and I'll buy them liquor.
1: Yeah, but if teens are able to buy alcohol, what reason do they have to hang out with you now?
0: Well, because you feel kind of weird.
1: You ever see that movie with, what's her name? Octavia whatever, called Mama or something?
0: You never had an older dude in Taylor that you and your friends hung out with because he bought the beer or the weed or whatever, and you guys just hung out with him, and then at some point you aged out of it?
1: That was probably like one or two nights of something like that, but otherwise our drug dealers were all about business.
2: I think there's any reason why this guy only owns one shirt.
0: That's his rock and roll shirt, Bob.
1: You got to have a brand like that for marketing right there.
0: You recognize him right away, don't you?
2: Yeah.
0: Enough of song with tame lyrics. Should we see whatever he's got? Enough of the songs with tame lyrics.
2: Look at that song. Can't citify a country guy.
0: Ooh. He's writing
2: radio edit.
0: He's writing a song every single day. I just wish he'd play more of them.

0: What do you think?
1: Vocals are terrible.
0: Song of the summer?
2: No, I like the first one.
0: The first one? The brand new...
1: Yeah, I think we got to give it to her.
0: I mean, she is the OG. She is the one that...
3: Have y'all ever heard the rapper You Know Miles?
1: No.
4: I don't know Miles, actually.
3: He has like... Like, this song has 12 million views, and it's 1.61 subscribers.
0: Not interested in anyone that has that kind of viewership.
3: But he's not making good music, and on purpose. Like, it's...
0: Okay, let's hear.
3: Okay, this is a single called Sea Lion Rap.
1: Sea Lion Rap.
3: Yeah, it's just like a sea lion.
1: But why do you have to put the word rap in a rap song? Like, on the title of a rap? Like, isn't it going to be self-explanatory when it starts?
3: Well, I mean, look, when you say I love rock and roll, it's rock and roll's in the song title.
1: I know, but how many songs does Kanye have, Ye, that have rap in the title?
3: He has a couple of songs named Freestyle. And
0: he's got Totenkopf Rap.
3: And
0: SS Rap.
3: There's one named Crack Music. There's a lot of different.
1: Okay.
3: All right, here we go.

0: Well, like you get it.
1: I like
0: it, right?
1: That. Yeah. I could absolutely see my daughter being like, Dad, you got to hear it. It's so good.
0: 12 million views.
2: I like that one.
3: Mine's a little bit of Krispy Kreme. Remember Krispy Kreme?
0: Like crazy.
2: Froggy Fresh.
1: Froggy Fresh. Oh, man. God.
0: Hey, what was the pig? Because I got a couple in my algorithms of the pig man that's on things that you were
2: John
0: with.
4: John Pork.
1: Yeah.
3: Who's John?
4: We're talking about John Pork on the radio show.
3: Yeah. John Pork?
1: Yeah, my daughter got, when I sent some John Pork to my daughter because I thought it'd be cool, she was like, Dad, it's so over.
0: That's what I wanted to get into, is things that we have missed as trends that aren't showing up in our algorithm.
1: Should we have this crack crew over here of interns? Go ahead. You're not. Pork. Hang on. You're not on a microphone.
0: Oh,
1: you
0: bad.
1: See how when you're talking and you can't hear yourself, that means your microphone isn't on. Now try it.
2: You need to see John Pork's Instagram. Look it up on your Instagram.
1: No, I know. You turned me on to the John Pork Instagram. And
0: Song? Is he an artist?
1: No.
2: He's a person.
1: He's a person. Who just shows up on Instagram.
0: He does skits or he does...
1: You know what I almost did? I almost pulled an old man and I almost typed John Pork into a comment section on something else. Which is such an old man move, isn't it?
0: I wish you would have done that.
1: John Pork.
0: Uh-huh.
1: John Pork, there he is.
0: You gonna message him?
1: No, I'm gonna view his profile.
2: That's not his real profile.
1: This isn't?
0: It's gotta have the check mark.
2: It's verified, his real profile.
0: You gotta verify.
1: This one, collab John Pork.
2: Yeah.
1: Learn about business chats, view profile.
0: Uh-huh.
1: Okay, here you go. This is John Pork. What do you think?
0: He's a guy. It's just a guy and he...
5: Free John Pork! Free John Pork! Free John Pork!
0: And it's a person with a pig head, pig face.
6: He was born with that?
1: No.
0: And this is what...
2: Well, look. There was a movie. You guys watch.
3: It looks like real.
2: What was that movie that was like that?
3: It looks real.
2: It's just, bringing back.
1: It's
2: there's
1: just
2: a movie
1: AI
2: about
1: thing.
2: This.
0: About a pig face guy.
2: Yes, a pig face girl.
0: I only know that
2: he has a song. Hang on.
0: I know George Costanza or Kramer in the Seinfeld was worried about Pigman.
6: Yeah.
1: He doesn't have a song. He just has the "You're calling John Pork" thing that people use to remember how you were like, "Hey, you can use this and fool your mom that John Pork is calling."
2: Yeah. Penelope. 2006. You obviously didn't watch it. I used to love this movie.
0: I'm gonna look it up. Caller,
2: about a girl that had a pig's face. Sorry.
0: Caller, what's up? Let me look at Penelope. Hey, what's up?
7: Hey, this is Andrew. I've got a great song of the summer recommendation for y'all. Very niche. Cult following kind of artist, Bo Daddy Harris. My Lady is the song. Y'all have got to check it out.
1: We can't play that on the radio, though.
7: Really?
1: We can't. We can.
7: I mean,
0: how many bad words is it?
1: It's got a lot of F.
7: None.
1: It's got none. I thought it had F bombs in it.
7: No F bombs. This thing's completely clean. The quality is just in his voice. That's where the magic lies.
1: Okay. You know who Bo Daddy Hair is.
0: I haven't pulled up already.
1: Yeah. Sir, how high are you?
7: Not high at all right now, believe it or not. I just woke up, but...
1: Okay, that's what you sound like.
3: That must be nice.
1: Yeah. He's listening to this on radio.
0: Okay.
1: We see who you are.
3: He's so high.
7: You, sir. Yeah, all right, take it easy.
0: We're going to check it out right now.
1: You know who this dude is, don't you?
0: Uh-uh.
1: You haven't seen the interviews with him and stuff?
0: No. Bo Daddy Harris?
1: I thought for sure you would know. Okay,
0: everybody here know who Bo Daddy Harris is?
2: No. But we should circle back to Krispy Kreme.
0: It's amazing.
6: Yeah, I love him. What was his friend's name?
2: No, his...
6: Mike?
2: He changed his name.
6: His bike stolen. Remember that one?
2: Yeah. I like the basketball one.
1: He does a whole new thing, though. He has a new character.
3: Yeah, because he got... Krispy Kreme sued him.
2: His name is Froggy Fresh.
1: No, but I mean, he does a whole nother character since then now.
2: Oh, he does?
1: Yeah, he's come out.
3: Love Krispy Kreme.
1: And he does a lot of like disco and gay songs now. Okay, go ahead.
0: How much brain rot and slop do you go through?
2: Oh, my God.
3: you don't want to know.
2: Even my friends are like, Tara, what is your phone?
0: All right, here's some Bo Daddy Harris.
1: Turn her mic back off or she's going to eat that loudly.
0: Curious where it's going.
8: I knew

0: reason. Ooh, you damn McGreezy.
1: You have to. You're not watching the video. Are you?
2: The video is what's funny?
1: It's like a 22-year-old white kid. That's why I think everybody...
2: Really?
3: What?
1: Yeah.
3: Really?
1: That's why everybody gets excited about Bo Daddy Harris. He's just a regular-looking dude who sings in a lower octave.
2: Let's see if I can
3: follow. Yeah, he's trying to do a deconstructed Barry White.
1: Yeah.

0: What are we? What
1: a great question. What is Earth?
2: What is our purpose?
1: I think what we're enjoying is some backlash because Instagrammers tried so hard to present themselves in these very refined and curated images,
0: right,
1: that I think now there's a love for anything that's truly terrible.
2: Because all the really good stuff has already been done?
1: Maybe. Maybe we ran out.
2: And so new or different is good.
1: You know how we used to joke about what happens when you get to the end of the internet?
2: Yeah.
1: Maybe this is what happens at the end of the internet, is that everything is just broken.
0: The end of the internet or the end of Earth? I think that's what Chewy's asking.
2: I don't know. But it's interesting, right? Like what, I guess, entertainment has become, because now you have a bunch of little subsects of or cult followings, mm-hmm, just based on people's different algorithms. Not everybody here knew who Bo Daddy was.
0: I don't know either, because I don't have young kids, so I'm not getting turned on to this stuff. It's not showing up
1: in
0: my...
1: Well, I think it would be good maybe to have these three youngsters. And when I say youngsters, I know you're mature young adults, but you're young...
0: Hip us.
1: And you should enjoy your youth. But I would love for you guys to bring in what we're missing. Like, you guys know about Bart Wayne? See, nope. Maybe that's where we can hip them to. Lauren has just sent us the brand new Bart Wayne. We can listen to it right here.
0: That's this drywall guy, isn't it?
1: Yes. Matrix. Baby, hold it down. You the greatest. John, that's Bart Wayne, the Bartist.
2: Huh.
1: And he, now he's serious. That's why he wears his drywall shirt and all his stuff. It's, you know what I mean?
0: Yeah.
1: And you might remember, should we go back to the old G that got us?
0: Yeah, and you know, his timing, if he had only waited till July to release this would have been song of the

0: That's a different background, though, than the original.
1: Yes, he puts this video out once a week. He wants desperately... I do think it's unfortunate that people... There are some people who desperately want to be famous. You can find them on 6th Street just outside of the Comedy Mothership. You know, there are great comics there, but there are also a lot of people who just desperately want to be famous. And you can take advantage of them pretty easily. The last thing I'll show you, because I guess we're a little over, but this was sent to me yesterday. Jackson, you were brought up, and somebody wanted to know if... Because they're like, I don't really know who Jackson is. Would this be a house that Jackson would live in? All right? So you're not being insulted. They're like, they weren't saying this is your... They're wondering, would you live in a house like this? And this, I think, can help us because I know you're a gamer.
2: Right.
1: I know you also like some of what I would call, like, gamer culture. Do you like anime, stuff like that? Manga?
2: Yeah.
1: Okay. So this was sent, and somebody said, would Jackson live in this house? And I'm going to hit play on it, and then you...
3: Alrighty, folks. So this is another... Would you, this house
1: is a very
3: and
1: big
3: and I want to showcase
1: this is somebody
3: I
1: with a lot of money
3: basically
2: I literally followed this guy already.
1: Oh yeah. what is this style of animation called?
2: This is just like various characters from different things. Like that chick in the back there is from a video game, and this one up front is like a VTuber, I think.
1: Wait, you know these images?
2: I know that one. And okay. I can guess, like, looking at the style for the most part. And also, I know what the guy's into.
1: Okay, what's
4: manga,
1: he into?
4: Manga, right?
1: Is this manga or is this anime? Or
2: It's anime.
5: Where are all the tentacles?
4: No, that's hentai or whatever.
2: And it's art.
1: Okay. But so you do recognize all of this stuff here?
2: Like, not specifically, but I can, like you know, once you've seen enough, you can, like, recognize the patterns.
1: Have you seen any of those grown men? And I use the term, I have to swallow hard when I call them grown men, but there's grown men who have a lot of these stickers on their cars.
2: I've seen them, yeah.
1: Okay.
4: And you know they have the action figures at home, right?
5: There's one in my parking lot in my apartment complex that is, it is covered on the back end.
1: Yeah.
5: The fuel tank opening says, fill me up, senpai.
2: Oh, God.
5: And they are a couple. It's not a guy.
1: This is a little bit out there for you.
2: Definitely, yeah. I think if I had like anime girl cutout money,
1: anime girl cutout money?
2: Yeah,
1: that's a actual checkbox.
2: I mean, I'm looking at it.
1: True. Stand corrected.
2: Like I know this person is like
5: that was a cutout. I thought that was a real guy.
2: Yeah, no, he actually has JFK in his bathroom.
6: Oh, my God.
2: Oh, go back. He's actually in there.
5: Yeah, there's JFK in the bathroom.
4: So are these all imaginary girlfriends for these guys?
2: No. With this guy specifically, I know there's one character that he's like, that he really likes. Yeah. Mm. And it's interesting because she shows up in one installment of a video game series and dies immediately. But she was like the first girl he made one of these cutouts for, and she's like his main girl.
1: So this guy lives in a gigantic manse.
2: Yes.
1: And it's just, but there's no
2: furniture
1: or anything.
2: I'm pretty sure his parents are like military contractors or something.
1: And so he's got a lot of money.
2: Oh, yeah.
4: It's just a hallway.
1: He spent it on a fairly ugly.
2: If you got enough money to do this, what else are you going to do with it?
1: Yeah, okay.
2: That's my line, yeah. What I'm thinking.
6: Anything.
1: All right.
2: Anything. Yeah.
1: But this is not your home.
4: Or you have a room, maybe one room.
2: I might get the JFK cutout.
1: Okay.
2: I feel like it's a good conversation starter. Or ender.
1: Fair enough. That's the end of my Instagram searching. A little constipated, so, you know.
5: Yeah. Well, look. Hey. If you got a whole mansion full of anime cutouts or something, maybe you might need some testosterone restoration, some treatments here. Game day, men's health, that's right, they're here. 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I know that waistline is growing. I know things are happening as you get older, but it doesn't have to be, okay? Don't think for a second that your prime years are over. 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

0: 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Sellout alert is on the way. I believe we're under 15 now at this point.
1: Yep.
0: CapCityComedy.com. Bob came in this morning. I think you feel very vindicated.
1: I do feel vindicated because every once in a while I'll say something that actually comes true or is true. Most of the time what I say is fiction. You should never take anything I say as gospel.
0: You came in here in 2015 before he'd even gotten a nomination. Everybody was laughing at Donald Trump who came down those... And you said... He's a juggernaut. I can feel it. I can feel where the nation is headed. He will be the next president, hands down. And everybody said, even the hardcore righties over on our sister station, KLBJ AM, which is a right-wing station, they said to your face, Bob, you're being stupid. No Republican would ever vote for him.
1: Well, I was looking at it as a marketing proposition.
0: Yeah.
1: And you said he knows marketing better.
0: He understands all this stuff better.
1: He's not playing by the rules.
0: Yeah.
1: And he's going to destroy the whole thing.
0: Yeah. And people laughed at you and you felt very vindicated. But you also now, you came out.
1: 2 days ago, I said, I'm going to stop eating lettuce at restaurants until this poop gate, diarrhea gate, whatever you want to call it, passes.
0: Right.
1: Because, listen, we live in a world now where every summer, every season, every year, we're faced with some medical adversity. Right?
0: Mm-hmm.
1: COVID-19. Whatever. Everything. It's bird flu.
2: Bart Wayne.
1: There's some challenge that we have just all the time now.
0: You're trying to get through the airport.
1: You cannot relax anymore. Yeah, you can't. Standing in line at the airport to get through TSA.
0: Cool cancer.
1: All that stuff.
0: Firestone tires blowing up.
1: Just, there's always something. We can't.
0: Always something.
1: You can't take a breather anymore.
0: Can't.
1: And 2 days ago, I said, it's got to be the, when they said, hey, we got this, I can't even pronounce the disease or the outbreak. Cyclosporiasis?
0: Squirts McGurts.
1: The squirts is making a comeback.
0: Don't call it a comeback. Oh.
1: It's on. A lot of people are suffering from it. I don't know about locally what the stats are. I don't take the stats seriously anyway because who reports diarrhea? If I've been out drinking and the next... And eating in food trucks, and then the next day something happens. I'm not calling the CDC in Atlanta.
0: But the CDC used to track more of these things specifically. The CDC tracking it is not going to stop it from happening or not happening. Though what happened is when this rose up, couldn't track it as fast to find out how to cut it out of the food system.
1: Right.
0: But there's also some people who believe in natural and holistic medicine who say we should have the squirts more often. It will weed out the weaker of us.
1: Well, I said a couple days ago, if I order a hamburger at a place, I'm just going to make sure there's no lettuce. I just feel like lettuce is the culprit. It's the biggest, it's a flat surface that germs and, is this a germ? What is this?
0: There's a lot of water on it.
1: It's always wet.
0: Yeah, this is actually, this part particular thing that's making people sick, this particular one, is an organism. It's a tiny microorganism.
1: Yeah, right? And I figure if anything's going to catch a microorganism, it's going to be...
0: Not a virus, not a bacteria.
2: Parasite?
1: It's going to be what's the wettest thing on your hamburger? If you drag it through the garden, you got everything on it, what's the
0: tomatoes?
1: Wettest?
0: Tomato every time.
1: Oh, you think the tomato's wetter than the lettuce?
2: Absolutely, man.
0: It's just made out, I mean, a tomato is water.
1: When you grab the burger and it slides apart.
0: That's the tomato causing that problem.
1: Oh, I always thought it was the lettuce.
0: No, that's the tomato for sure. It's the guiltiest.
1: Really? What kind of tomatoes are you guys getting?
2: Throw lettuce up in the air and then throw a slice of tomato. See what happens.
0: Yeah.
1: One's going to stick to the roof.
2: And what happens to the ground?
0: Okay. Now, if you go to some place that's using full leaf lettuce, maybe. But if you go to a place that's using shredded lettuce, that's like putting a Brillo pad. That actually gives you a frictional foundation for the burger.
1: Well, the CDC has finally released some guidance. This is from CNN, the cable news network. Shredded lettuce sold at some Taco Bell restaurants has been linked to an outbreak of cyclosporiasis, the squirts, in 5 states.
0: Yeah.
1: The U.S. Centers for Disease Control and Prevention and U.S. Food and Drug Administration, also a.k.a. FDA, right? USDA. Wait a minute.
0: RFK Jr.?
1: Yeah. I thought it was the U. What's the...
0: Dude, there's a Department of Agriculture.
1: And Department... United States. Yeah, that's the USDA.
0: Correct.
1: Yeah. Do not eat, this is a quote from the CDC, do not eat shredded iceberg lettuce served at Taco Bell locations in Indiana, Kentucky, Michigan, Ohio, and West Virginia. I'm just going to be safe. I think I can do. Is shredded lettuce on the basic Taco Bell crunchy taco?
0: Oh, yeah.
1: I just
0: now, remember this. Remember, 3 days ago, Taco Bell said, oh, out of caution, we're going to stop serving lettuce on any of our tacos. Which means somebody from the CDC told them and said, we're going to give you a heads up. In 3 days, we're going to let people know this is what it is. So we're going to give you a little opportunity to try to find it. Now, Taco Bell didn't do this. Taco didn't put this in their food.
1: This was a supplier source. Their supplier.
0: Their supplier. And remember, what we're talking about doesn't grow on lettuce. It's not lettuce that makes you sick. It's the water that they watered it with, and somehow they've got tainted water.
1: Well, according to the CDC, it is a microscopic parasite. I don't like the word parasite.
2: I knew it.
1: And they've got nearly 7,000 cases confirmed, but I would say you would double, triple that, quadruple that number.
0: Right.
1: Because most people aren't going to call it that affliction. Because it's embarrassing, number one.
0: Right.
1: And number two,
0: most people do not like to say, I have diarrhea.
1: No. It's embarrassing.
0: But, which is silly because everybody has diarrhea most of the time.
2: Yeah. Oh, yeah.
1: Especially
2: if I go there. Where's
0: Tara right now? Where'd she go?
2: Having a Baja Blast.
0: They've renamed it Maha Blast, right?
2: Really?
0: Yeah.
1: But there have been 141 hospitalizations.
0: So yeah, we didn't know where you went, and we were wondering if you had diarrhea.
1: No. If you had Taco Bell.
0: Would you be embarrassed if you had diarrhea? Really?
2: Yeah.
0: I feel like sometimes some of the youth is there okay with just like, what? It's a natural thing.
2: But
0: it's my body.
2: I also think that there's now a correlation where it's like hot girls have IBS and bad stomach problems. That's their thing.
0: That's a thing?
2: That's their thing. It's one, like spaghetti and meatball, they're together. If you're a young, attractive woman, you got stomach issues.
0: Rachel, you got stomach issues?
3: Yes.
2: See?
0: I like it. Yeah. Jackson, you got stomach issues?
4: I mean, am I not a pretty girl?
0: You are.
4: Exactly.
0: That's why I'm going to draw you like one of my pretty French girls. will you lay out naked right here and let me... Whoa, I'm going to need a bigger pencil.
2: Now, there's actually, like... What's crazy is Taco Bell has a lot of items y'all have not even heard. Like, I mean...
5: I'm dipping nuggets you've never heard of into sauces you could never understand.
2: They have a mini taco salad now.
0: A mini taco salad.
2: Correct.
0: Salad. Instead of a whole meal, I just want a little side of a taco.
2: Yeah, correct. Well, no, it's a taco salad.
0: But let's be honest.
2: It's a little...
0: The taco salad has always existed even before it was invented. It's just you could take any taco, buy a regular taco, smash it up, open it up, and that's taco salad, right?
2: Yeah, but this one has the shell that's a bowl.
0: That's the thing that you get excited about?
2: Well, that's... Yeah.
0: The incredible... Edible bowl.
1: I don't know if this is irony. I don't know what irony is, the definition of it per se, but the lettuce, the FDA and the CDC have said that they are not going to release the source or the supplier, but it's pretty well known, and people have told CNN it's Taylor Farms, which uses Mexico, lettuce grown in Mexico. So that's...
2: How many people die?
1: So are they getting us back?
2: Of diarrhea a year.
0: A lot.
1: Well, they probably die from the dehydration.
0: Yeah, that's what you die from, not just the diet. I don't think you can go, oh my God, this is so disgusting, and die.
1: Otherwise, Matt would have died 2 weekends ago.
0: Exactly.
1: Right?
0: Absolutely would have.
2: Oh, man. It's how to spell diarrhea. Go.
0: Oh, never have been able to do it.
2: Come on, who can spell diarrhea?
1: I know there's H's in there.
0: Hey, you want to know two words that I misspell all the time?
2: What?
0: Are you ready?
2: Yeah.
0: College and intelligent. I always put different letters in there that exist.
1: Is it D-I-A-H-H-R-E-A?
3: No, D-I-A-R-R-E-H. E-A-H.
1: What?
0: Which one?
2: No.
3: It's not.
2: D-I-A-R-R.
1: R-R, two R's.
3: I said that. Oh, H.
2: E-A. H after the R's.
3: I had to spell it for the podcast the other day, and I had to look it up like five times.
0: S-Q-U-I-R-T-S. anyway, not to worry. Taco Bell says the affected ingredient has been identified, removed from their supply chain nationwide, and will be replaced within 24 hours in select states.
2: I am dumbfounded at the number of how many people die from diarrhea a year. Can y'all take a guess? Anybody want to guess?
0: A million
2: year?
0: People?
2: Anybody else want to guess?
0: It's one of the things that kills the most people a year.
2: That's crazy. So there are some times where I genuinely, when I thought I was dying, I could have died?
0: Well, you could have. Now, here's something you should remember.
1: You weren't hospitalized.
0: The amount of people...
2: No, there's been times where it's like...
0: I think
2: I'm
0: it's the hospital that kills you.
2: And
0: right?
2: I'm like, oh my God. Oh, like I'm yelling. And I'm like, how is... I feel like I'm going, like I just want to lay on the ground.
0: Right.
2: And I think...
1: You
2: and
1: start
2: my blood
1: singing
2: pressure,
1: Johnny Cash's Ring of Fire.
2: I start sweating.
0: Yeah, right.
2: And then like I can tell my blood pressure, my heart rate is getting high.
0: Yeah, I drink.
2: Was
0: you don't
2: I
0: have
2: going
0: to explain
2: to
0: it to me.
2: Was
0: I've been
2: that
0: there.
2: Going
1: we
2: to
1: know what a hangover is.
2: No, I never drink. Oh. This is all from food.
0: Yeah, you ever think you're going to die from the blood loss just from wiping too much?
2: No, I'm being serious. You just pass out later, or do you die on the toilet?
0: I'm going to answer.
2: Okay.
0: But you were
2: making jokes.
0: You see how fast you're talking. I can't.
2: I'm explaining.
0: The majority of those people who die are not going to be in the Western world in the United States or in places with advanced medicine. But if you live in a poorer country where you don't have access to medicine, every time you eat a meal, it might be your last meal.
2: In America. Let me look in America.
0: Okay. Oh, you want to know how many people die of diarrhea in America?
2: Yeah, let me see. Because you were right, it was 1.2 globally.
0: Right. And now, you go to places like Southeast Asia, India.
2: Yeah.
0: Places where you have lots and lots of people on top of each other, where the sewage systems can't always clean the water. You get bad water. You get one of these exact same, you know, crypto Bitcoin idiot, whatever
2: yeah.
0: it is.
2: Yeah.
0: And you can diarrhea yourself to death. It's not a laughing matter.
2: I think that's what
0: you
2: I'm
0: might
2: going
0: you might
2: do.
0: Smile and giggle every time you hear diarrhea, but guess what? That's a lot like laughing every time you hear cancer.
2: Rest in feces. This is in America.
0: Best selling diarrhea of all time. Reese's feces.
2: 900 to several thousand deaths a year in America just diarrheaing.
0: Do you know in a country that has modern medicine, do you know how hard you have diarrhea to die? Hats off to those soldiers right there.
2: The neurovirus leads to about 900 deaths annually, primarily among adults age 65 and older.
0: I've had the neurovirus before. It turns out when you have kids, Noro and Roto are two viruses that I had never heard of until I had kids. And then what happens is you will guaranteed get Noro and Roto if you have kids. Everybody out there who's a parent, let me put an asterisk there. If you're a wealthy family and your kid never has to go to daycare, good for you. But you may not get it. But anybody whose kids go to daycare, it spreads like wildfire. Your butt feels like a wildfire. And you will want death. There will be a time because it affects children differently than adults. When you have it as an adult, you will say to yourself, I am willing to die. I want out of this. Except you won't be able to say it because when you open your mouth, vomit comes out. And then when you vomit so hard, it makes you squirt McGirt out the other
1: Happy
0: end.
1: Happy Friday,
0: and
1: everybody.
0: You do it. You do it with the first kid. You do it with the second kid. Everybody's got to go through it. Hallelujah. God bless America.
2: That's so crazy that you don't want to poop too much and you don't want to poop too little.
0: Thank you. Can we get that on a shirt?
2: And
0: let's talk to promotions and see if
2: we can
0: get that shirt made.
2: Because diarrhea, the word has been used like in fun context and comedic context. You need to call it something serious so we take it serious.
0: If they wanted us to take diarrhea seriously, they would have taken a word that wasn't already part of a hilarious song about baseball, right?
2: Yeah, that's
0: if you're sliding in first and you're feeling something burst.
2: Diarrhea.
0: Wait, if you're headed into second and you... What happens at second?
1: No, if you...
0: Somebody look up... Hey, Rachel, will you do me a favor? Mm-hmm. You know how to use Google or Perplexity or something?
3: Barely.
0: If you're sliding into third and then there's a big old juicy turd, diarrhea. When you're headed on a home and your pants are full of foam, diarrhea. But
1: no,
0: I don't know what happens.
1: Second.
0: What happens at second base?
3: Okay, when you're sliding into second and you feel a greasy weapon...
1: That doesn't even rhyme. That doesn't even rhyme.
2: It's perfect.
3: When you're, yeah, you got the rest.
0: She's in grad school, everybody. I just want you to know that this young lady's in a grad.
3: Yeah.
0: Do you know how hard it is to get into the graduate school at the University of Texas? She's in grad school. She went to private school. She worked her ass off. She came here. And we turned to her this morning and said, hey, Rachel, look up what happens when you slide in the second. You want to be a journalist? You need to do research. Look it up. What happens when you slide in the second? Are there any other diarrhea rhymes from, or did we? Is it just the four bases? Or is there anything about when you're the pitcher?
3: No, it's just the bases, and it's just the bases.
0: So we're out of stuff.
3: Yeah.
0: Okay. Ask your talking machine if there are any other funny diarrhea songs or rhymes.
1: Well, there's that commercial for what's the product?
0: Pepto-Bismol.
1: Is it Pepto?
0: Diarrhea. No, the one that goes got upset stomach. Diarrhea.
1: Yeah.
2: Yeah, I don't know. I think sometime around when we stopped calling toilets commodes, we stopped taking bathrooms serious.
1: And why do these parasites, why do they always target Taco? Poor Taco Bell. What have they done but provide
0: us something for the kids? Hey, kids,
1: nourishment.
0: Do you know why sometimes we call a toilet a crapper? Could you take a guess?
4: Because you crap in it?
0: No. It's reverse. Yeah. Why do you call? Sometimes you'll hear somebody go, "I gotta go to the crapper." When they're talking about the toilet, yeah. Why do they call it a crapper? You always think it's because you gotta take a crap.
3: Wait,
0: right?
3: Isn't that the guy invented it?
0: See, she went to private school. And it paid off.
3: My dad taught me this.
0: Your dad's a good person.
3: He taught me this. It was Henry Cropper or something.
1: Henry might have been his middle name.
0: Yeah.
1: John Henry.
0: Yeah.
3: Yes.
0: John S. Crapper. The S
1: with a K. It was with a K, wasn't it?
0: No, maybe. And that's where I got to take a crap. It all comes from poor John Crapper's name.
1: Did he invent the whole toilet or the seat?
2: See, that's the movie I would watch.
1: I thought it was just the seat.
2: Him coming like, and it's a chair, and you go in. Yeah.
0: Hey, you know how Alamo does themes?
2: Yeah.
0: They put all commodes in an Alamo, and you sit in a reclining commode to watch the commode movie.
2: Because that'd be interesting. When he introduced it, surely that was a...
0: It's called Flush with Cass. Royal Flush.
3: Okay, here's
0: King
3: another...
0: Of the crapper.
3: Here's another song.
1: Be careful, okay, though. We have to be careful.
0: Careful of what?
3: Wait,
1: well, you can't get gratuitous with bodily function.
2: This is all history and science.
0: And it's in the news right now. People are dying. Bob, people are dying. We're trying to get people out there to understand the seriousness of nonstop, uncontrollable, explosive diarrhea. We're doing... This is the emergency broadcast system.
3: Here's some good ones.
0: Okay.
3: Apparently, these are all part of a song. I think they're just like a ton of different versions of like the same song. But we got the basses one. Here's another one. When you're climbing up a ladder and you hear something splatter. That's not funny, actually.
0: Yeah, yes.
3: When you're if you're climbing up a mountain, it'll come out like a fountain.
0: Diarrhea.
3: When you're driving in your Ford and you scream, "Oh Lord!" Diarrhea. Yeah.
2: Please don't stop.
0: We don't change the world. We change people. And they change the world. The University of Texas at Austin.
3: Okay, last couple. When you're walking down the hall and you feel something fall.
0: That's not funny. I've fallen before and it hurts, okay?
1: You mentioned the university. When you're walking down Guadalupe, you're feeling something.
0: Droopy.
2: When you're driving down Manchaca.
1: When you're walking down the drag, you need a brand new rag.
2: You gotta pull out a plastic bag.
0: Oh, it's our last show.
2: Oh man.
0: Oh, when you're walking through West Mall and down your leg feel something crawls, diarrhea.
3: Come on.
0: Oh, man. When you're underneath the tower and something blasts with lots of power, diarrhea.
2: When you're on Burnett Road and you feel the brown toad.
0: We're Texas. We're Texas.
6: When you're walking down Red River and you're feeling a brown river.
3: That was bad. Bob.
0: See, and she knows. She goes to grad school. So, hey, that's their job, is to turn that in.
3: Yeah.
0: Will you do... Have you started your thesis yet?
3: Oh, we don't have to do a thesis.
0: Oh, wow. Wow, everybody. Wow, just come on into grad school and don't worry about doing any of the grad school work. Just hang out here for a little bit.
3: Yeah.
0: Just go to a couple parties, have some drinks.
6: So you're not going to write a book or anything?
3: No, for my program, it's like a professional development program, so we just have to make a website.
0: You have to make a website?
3: Yeah.
1: Well, I've made like 5-6 websites in my lifetime. Do I get a master's degree?
0: Can't you just go to like Perplexity or one of those things now and just say, hey, build me a website?
3: Yes, you could do that.
0: Hey, then you get grad degree.
3: Yeah.
1: God, these kids.
0: Hey, will you?
2: When they hand you your diploma and you smell that stinky aroma.
3: That was good.
2: Thank you.
3: That was good.
0: Are we trying? We're trying to think of more.
2: I don't mean I can go.
3: Bob is trying to.
1: I don't know. I'm done. I'm done.
0: When you're trying hard to think, but all you do is stink diarrhea. I feel bad. Tara's missing out, and I feel
3: I
0: you know.
3: I was about to say I'm so glad Tara's not here right now because she would hate this. I think
0: you think she would hate this.
3: Maybe.
0: She says she loves it from the other room.
3: Oh, she's doing the podcast probably.
0: Yeah. I gotta say.
2: When you're in your cyber truck and you hear that stinky duck.
0: What duck?
2: Because that's like a fart.
0: Oh.
1: Oh my God.
0: Full self squirts. Hey, guys, let's class it up.
2: Yeah, come on.
0: Come on, guys. This is ridiculous.
1: Anyway.
0: Talk like this. It's grow up.
1: Just watch out for the lettuce. That's all we're saying.
0: Anyway.
2: Oh, wait, hold on. Maybe we got some
0: points
2: on the line. No. Hey, caller, what's up?
7: Hey. I was listening to all your diarrhea songs. It's funny, but at the same time, as Matt was saying, it can be pretty serious. So check out Oral Rehydration Program. It's been around for a really long time because cholera used to kill a lot of people back in the day due to diarrhea. So Oral Rehydration Program with Gatorade and salt usually works.
0: So sir, did you just call in the middle of us being the most childish we've ever been to remind people that sadly millions die a year from diarrhea?
7: Yes, sir.
0: Thank you, sir. Thank you, sir. I appreciate it very much. I like that you took the moment to go, hey, there's the one thing, though. These guys are being ridiculous. But it's called oralrehydration.com.
7: No. Oh, Google Oral Rehydration Program. Basically, it's sugar water that is isotonic.

0: area is St. John's, right?
1: Isn't No, 183 is not St. John's.
0: In some areas?
1: You're thinking of Ed Bluestein.
0: Ed Bluestein. Okay, all right. When you're on Ed Bluestein.
1: You should have seen the smile on Steen's face.
0: When you're on Ed Bluestein and you start to get, and you see, whatever. Go ahead, sir. Go ahead. Everybody rehydrate. Let's go to this caller. Caller.
2: Yo, when you're on Barton and you can't control your fart.
0: Thank you, sir.
2: Yeah,
0: that's
2: thank
0: what
2: you.
0: We were looking for.
3: When you're in Barton Creek and you make a fart and stink diarrhea.
0: And your underwear has a streak. Hey, caller. Yeah, go ahead, caller.
4: Hey, guys. How y'all doing?
0: Not bad. What's up?
4: Man, I got a song for y'all. Look up Jeremiah.
1: Dude, you know that word is not legal, sir. You can't blurt that out.
4: I'm sorry. I thought I farted, but I pooped. All
0: right. Not bad. All right. Thank you, sir. Appreciate that. We'll have to look that up. Jeremiah. Kim, what's up?
5: I was just going to say I had one for driving down 183.
0: Okay. All right.
5: Driving down 183 and you feel it slipping down your knee. Diarrhea.
0: All right. Not bad. Yeah, we'll take it.
1: Also, I mean, not good.
0: It's a passing grade.
1: It's hard. 183 is a...
0: All right. Thank you. Thank you, Kim. 183.
1: But it's also called research. So maybe when you're
0: research,
1: driving up that. When you're driving up 183 and it's wet around your knees, could it be something like that?
0: When you're
1: When you're driving up 183 and your cheeks you have to squeeze diarrhea.
0: When you're heading down research and you feel a brown perch.
1: No, okay, that what? Is the amount that you're trying now. It's not funny when you have to try that hard.
0: Lil Hickey, is that true?
6: When you're driving down La Vaca and you feel a little diarrhea.
0: I did my chuck. All
1: yeah,
0: right.
1: Yeah.
0: Thank you. Thank you, Lil Hickey. We love
6: it. Thank you. Thank you. Love you. Bye.
0: Appreciate it. There you go.
1: You're going to keep going to
0: Mr. Castillo, what's up?
7: When you're listening to Matt, Bob, and Chewy, and your jaws are kind of gooey.
0: Oh, yeah. Okay, that's it. All
7: take
0: right.
7: It easy.
0: Thank you. We're going to end on that one. Thank you.
1: You know he grew up in a country because draws.
0: Corey, sorry. We got a break. I shouldn't be taking this call, please.
8: When you're driving down 183 and your butt needs to pee.
0: All right. Yeah, I like that. I like that. All
8: yeah?
0: Right. Yeah. Thank you.
8: Yeah.
0: All right, man. Appreciate it.
8: Yeah.
0: How we going, brother?
1: You gave that guy confidence for the day.
0: Yeah.
1: I'm not sure that the rhyme was there, but you told him good job, and I felt like he was leaving the conversation with feeling like he'd done something for himself.
0: To ask his crush out now today, I think. sorry, Richard. I have one more because Bob was out of the room. He didn't get to hear all these, so one more from Richard.
9: When you're driving down 183 and it's coming out like pee.
1: Yeah, no, I feel like we already found it.
0: All right, thank you, Rich.
10: Terrible. We're just doing all the Austin streets now?
0: Well, we've
1: only gotten to three or four. There's plenty more streets for us to go to.
10: Oh, man. Trying to think of the iconic streets.
0: Let's think of some towns. When you're in...
1: How about this? When you're driving up 2222...
10: Too many syllables.
1: And... You've taken 22 number twos.
0: When you're in Tarrytown and your pants are very brown.
1: Get out! We don't want you over on this side
0: of
1: town!
0: No.
1: It's no brown on this side of town!
0: Sorry,
1: did that get too real?
0: When you're in Richland Hills and your pants start to fill.
1: Hey, instead of us, we had a good one with the Tarrytown. Let's leave on that.
0: You know I like to maximize.
1: You are re-maxing right now, aren't you?
0: Yeah. All right. I'm not taking your call, whoever it is.
1: It's Connor with the... And I bet it's a banger. It's like a home run of a rhyme, and it'll be the first time ever.
0: When you're taking another call and your turn starts to fall. Hey, caller.
11: Hi. I was calling, when you're going down 183, it's coming out of all three.
12: All three?

0: The fact that you rhyme three with three is a home run. We'll have to take it. We'll have to take it.
1: Perfect. Thank you.
2: Awesome. Thank you.
1: That was beautiful.
0: Do you know that at Kraft Body Scan, they can actually do a completely non-invasive colonoscopy? I found that out. I was talking to him. You don't know what it is yet. I'm trying to put something together behind the scenes with my friends over at Kraft Body Scan. I think it's going to happen. I don't even want to say what it is because it's going to be so awesome and it involves somebody in this room. But in the meantime, I do want to let you know, Kraft Body Scan right now, they're offering any of our listeners out there their couples heart and lung scan. Early detection. It's so important. Lung cancer, heart disease, all of those things. 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
1: It's back to the daytime. Yeah, the time of day where we teach, learn, and entertain. We're not just poop jokes here on Matt and Bob, powered by Chewy. No, that's
0: no,
1: right.
0: We're much more than that.
1: We give back to the community, especially here in Texas where schools are 49th and our the good education is costing a lot of money. Not here, though. It's absolutely free. This is where we give our facts out. Matt, it sounds like you're eager to give a fact.
0: I am. If you are suffering from loose stool, greasy fried foods often make it worse. They should be avoided as greasy fried foods are harder for the body to digest. But do not avoid fat, however, as it can help ease diarrhea.
1: Oh, wow. Okay. All right. Here's another fact. This is a music fact for Babu. I love giving some good rock and
19: thank
1: roll
19: Thank you, man.
1: Music
19: Thanks for thinking
1: facts.
19: Of me.
1: The iconic guitar tone on Dire Straits' Money for Nothing was a complete accident. It was caused by a microphone pointing at the floor, and audio engineers still can't perfectly replicate it.
19: Oh, I love stories
1: like
19: that.
1: Isn't
19: that
1: crazy?
19: I can't
0: Somebody
19: wait
0: just
19: for it.
0: Misplaced the microphone, yeah. And they got that incredible recording.
19: Yeah.
1: Yeah.
19: And you Here's couldn't a, do it again if you tried. I hope they make a Dire Straits biopic.
0: Why is that song so
19: it's
0: good?
19: It's got Sting on it, for one thing, and the lyrics are good.
0: Wait, Sting is on Money for Nothing?
19: Yeah, he's the I Want My MTV guy.
0: Oh, the MTV, right. But he's... Okay.
19: And it's a... Yeah. And it's got a slur in it, which I guess is still...
1: Which one?
0: At the F for someone who's gay.
1: Really? I didn't hear that.
19: But he's doing a Randy Newman thing where he's portraying a blue-collar character who's delivering TVs to rock star homes.
0: Right.
19: Delivering luxury things. And so he's taking
0: it's from the point
19: like
0: of
19: a working
0: view,
19: man.
0: It's not from his point of view. It's from the point of view of the character that they're writing about.
1: Here is
19: it doesn't make it right, but I mean that's the way. I guess that stuff flew back then because Randy Newman did that multiple times in his lyrics.
1: Sorry, Bob.
19: You got a friend in me.
1: Here is your next fact of the day. This one's sports related. Now that we're going to head into the final of the World Cup, the football penalty kick was invented in County Armagh, Ireland. In 1890 by a goalkeeper named William McCrum.
19: Now, why would a goalkeeper?
1: He proposed it to stop defenders from cynically tackling attackers
19: near
1: the goal line.
19: Yeah, yeah.
1: The English FA rejected it as in a result, arguing that gentlemen would never cheat.
19: Yeah,
1: so,
19: right.
1: But they finally got that established. Thank you.
19: And what's the distance again? I don't remember. I wonder why they chose the distance that they did.
1: That I don't know. It doesn't look that far. You think he could kick one?
19: No.
1: Could you make a goal, you think, at least from like the penalty? No? Here's another one as we talk about streaming, too.
19: Did you see I'm sorry, did you? I don't know. I think it's real. It may have been AI, but I think it's real that the British goalkeeper in that last England game, the English goalkeeper, had a crib sheet on his Gatorade bottle.
1: Mm-hmm.
19: That had a list of all of the Argentine players and which way they might kick, percentage-wise. which direction they might kick a penalty kick if they got a chance.
1: Huh. I don't know why.
19: It's not cheating, but I mean, it's just interesting because I saw something of Messi and a couple other players looking at the bottle.
1: Interesting.
19: But it could have been AI. Who knows?
1: Who's going to win, you think?
19: Oh, the Spain and yeah. I think Messi will step up. I think he'll be an animal.
0: Yeah. Really? You think?
19: Yeah. I mean, he just constantly,
1: he's under pressure.
19: He constantly just delivers.
1: Yeah,
19: he's got secret sauce.
0: When is that match?
19: Sunday.
0: There's a watch party at the Creek in the Cave.
19: Oh, I love that place.
0: Yeah, it's a stand-up comedy
19: nice
0: club
19: room.
0: On 7th. Yeah, it's actually, well, they'll probably do it outside. They have a
19: oh,
0: huge
19: yeah, that's right,
0: screen
19: that backyard.
0: And a huge viewing area in the backyard of the Creek and Cave. It could be a fun time. It's going to be a lot of comics. They'll probably be yelling at the screen some funny stuff. They'll probably be...
19: drugs?
0: Beer? Wine? Whatever? Could be a good time.
1: Huh.
0: That'll be at Creek in the Cave.
1: Head on out there.
19: Who do you think most Austinites are going to root for?
0: Argentina.
1: Probably Argentina.
0: Yeah. Though a lot of people love Spain.
19: Because they've invested in the jerseys. Yeah.
0: One of my close friends, Chris Lippincott, R.I.P., one of the best human beings, huge Spain fan.
19: Mm.
0: And so I will. I may root for Spain just in his absence.
1: Here's your last fact, and because I know we were saving lives earlier with the diarrhea jingles. But this one is also serious. Out of foodandwine.com, when there is only a small speck of mold on bread, it is not safe to just cut around it and eat the rest because the root of the mold has already deeply penetrated the entire bread.
19: I'm guilty.
1: Mold in small amounts may not harm some people, but it can make others sick.
19: What about mold on cheese? Same thing?
1: Matt believes in the cutting whatever, but I think that
19: cutting
1: one is thick enough where he's correct. I don't think the mold
19: is so dense that maybe the mold
1: can't...
19: bread
1: is airy and porous.
0: What's on the outside of cheese? When you get it out of a cheese cave, what's on the outside?
19: Oh, the plastic packaging?
0: No, it does not automatically naturally grow
1: plastic
0: packaging.
1: Oh, the little cellophane you take off the single.
0: No, that's what it's packaged to send to you. Cheese, mold is what gets... Cheese...
1: Is mold?
0: And
1: blue cheese is blue cheese.
19: Wait a minute.
1: Mold?
19: When I get
1: blue
19: one of
0: the bacteria, I think it's inoculated.
19: When I get
0: bacteria,
19: one of those Baby Bell things, that thing that feels like it's wax is...
0: No, that's different. Baby Bell is not cheese.
19: I thought it was wax. I thought it was wax, and then the cheese grows outside on the wax or something.
0: Yeah. Now, remember that Baby Bell is like American cheese. It's a processed cheese. It's not actual cheese. It's a processed food product.
1: Huh.
19: They have a picture of cow on the label.
0: Let's see. Does cheese have mold on the out? Can you cut the mold off cheese?
19: Man, when you're desperate, though, and you've only got one hot dog bun left and one little edge of it has...
0: It's
19: fine, right? Put it in the oven and can't you kill the germs with heat?
1: But then you could get diarrhea and die.
0: You can cut mold off of hard and semi-hard cheeses like cheddar, Swiss, Parmesan, perhaps even eat them. These cheeses are dense. The mold cannot penetrate deep.
19: Oh, okay.
0: For soft cheeses, you should throw the entire package away. Even more so for shredded treat cheese or pre-crumbled cheese. These can be very dangerous and go bad much faster.
1: But blue cheese already has bacteria on it.
0: Bacteria and mold aren't the same thing. Remember? One's bacteria and the other is...
19: But isn't penicillin made out of mold? And that helps you.
0: Penicillin is a bacteria. He says,
19: why is life so hard?
1: Why
19: is life so hard?
0: A mold?
19: Why is life so confusing?
0: Penicillin is not a mold itself, but rather a life-saving antibiotic produced by a... Oh, you were right, Bob. Penicillin is created by a mold called penicillium.
19: Mm-hmm.
0: The mold itself secretes the antibiotic compound naturally. You are absolutely right, Bob. Penicillin comes from a mold, though it's not the mold itself.
19: There's good mold and bad mold.
1: How do we know which one's good?
19: Black one is the darker the color, the worse it is. I'm just saying that. I don't know. Black mold is the worst, right?
1: Yeah.
0: Who discovered penicillin? What was their name?
19: Oh, that was, what's his name?
0: Guy's name is Alexander Fleming. Where was he from?
1: Missouri. I don't know.
0: He's Scottish.
1: Damn. And remember, if it's not Scottish...
0: It's crap! I just... I just feel like that's so many syllables for a Scottish person to come up with.
19: Yeah.
1: Penicillin? How do you say that with an accent? Are you gonna get Frankie?
19: Oh man, Frankie's gonna call. Frankie.
0: Say space ghetto. Say the phrase space ghetto together.
1: Space ghetto.
0: Yeah. That's how somebody said if you want to say the band Spice Girls, but you want to say it like the Scottish say it, just say space ghetto.
1: Space ghetto.
19: Space ghetto.
0: Space ghetto.
19: Yes, ghettos.
0: Space ghetto.
19: Space ghetto.
1: My favorite's posh.
0: Oh, we did not do any facts today, did we?
1: That's all right.
19: Yeah, we did a few.
1: We did
0: it's Friday. We're really drunk.
19: We did a few. Right,
0: we found out that another show is stealing Hot Dog Fridays.
1: I got to get water because I haven't had any water, and I got to use the rest. Play a song after this.
19: When we come back, we're going to tell you how you can make $100,000.
1: You're all for that, though. You like that kid.
19: If you work in the White House.
1: You'd be proud if that was your son.
0: It probably was his son. Have you met his son?
1: That's why they're not into like
0: who his son hangs out with?
1: His algorithms are crazy.
19: Anyway, we'll get to that in a little while.
0: When anybody mentions the Manosphere podcast, I go, you mean Bob Sonosphere?
19: Who, Dylan?
0: Yeah.
19: I don't even see him. On the road all the time now. I don't even see him.
0: Yeah. He's going from one Proud Boy convention to the next.
19: He's been to a lot of U.S. cities in the last year. I don't know. I don't know what's going on. Good for him.
0: You go to his old room and you open it up and there's just torches everywhere.
19: Every time he gets sent to a city and he tries to check in, he can't check in.
0: He's not old enough?
19: He's not 21.
0: So he can't check into these hotels?
19: If there's a bar in the hotel anywhere, if there's any liquor to be purchased or wine or beer or anything, they won't check him in because he's underage.
0: So he has to get somebody else.
19: He has to get a backup. He's got to get a backup hotel. Got to go to some other hotel.
0: Oh, he's got to go on his own? The company doesn't take care of him?
19: Yeah, no, he does his own.
0: Why does it? Oh, because
19: he does his own travel. Yeah, I guess he gets a, I don't know.
0: All right.
19: I don't know how it works, but it's always funny when he can't check into one. And a little scary.
0: Have you ever suggested that he check into Hotel California?
19: Or get a fake ID?
0: He can check in any time as want.
19: But you can never leave.
0: He can't. That's one of the downfalls of that place, I hear.
19: Same with a Roach Motel.
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0: Morning's Matt. Oh, sorry. Hang on a second. There, he's out of the way now. My wife just texted me to let me know that she would like a divorce. Happy Friday, everybody.
1: She's supposed to hit me up right after that.
2: Hey, she's supposed to serve you with papers. She's not doing it right. If you, well, she give me a call,
0: she
2: I will
0: served
2: tell
0: me
2: her how
0: with
2: to do
0: a text
2: it.
0: To let me know that she would like a divorce.
2: Okay.
1: A little informal, but...
2: Because of our Taco Bell bit?
0: No, she sent this text. It said, our family is volunteering for an hour tomorrow morning making toys for cats at the animal shelter. That's the same as sending me a thing that says I want a divorce, right? Also, our family is volunteering. Does volunteer suggest that I am, I don't know, volunteering? What is it when you're told to go to someplace by your wife? What is that? Is that still volunteering?
2: Well, first honestly, of all, let me say this about that. I had no idea that cats were in such bad
1: disarray,
2: such in a bad position that they needed toys desperately. I know I saw a commercial with Sally Struthers talking about
0: in the arms of
2: cats. 100,000 cats a year go without toys. It's a tragedy that only you can stop. For just 19 cents a day, you can get a cat, a toy, maybe a toy on a string, maybe a rubber toy that looks like a mouse. For just 19 cents a day, we can stop this horror. Won't you help? Please send 19 cents to cattoy.com today.
0: I don't understand.
2: I didn't know there was such a need.
0: I didn't either. Like, can we do something for foster children? Feels like human beings might be in need.
2: You would think making some sandwiches.
1: That's what the foster children are after.
2: Can you make me a toy while you're there? I can put on my backpack or something.
0: My daughter is doing this thing where she needs to get a certain amount of volunteer hours.
1: She's got community servants?
0: No, that's not a thing where you get volunteers. That's when you get, when you're told what to do. And that's what this feels like. This feels like community service for me to find out. To suddenly be told you're going tomorrow. Okay, tomorrow morning. Saturday morning. You're waking up early on the weekend to go to the Humane Society to make toys for animals.
2: It's a lot of yarn.
0: That should be turned into fur coats.
1: But the longer you wait, the more cats that get turned, you know, die of boredom. So
2: yeah, what happens? What is the consequence if these cats don't get their toys?
0: Here's the thing. I'll tell you this right now. If you provide a cat with food, shelter, and toys, they won't get jobs. That's the thing. You're making these cats lazy
2: socialism,
0: by not getting them
2: socialism,
0: out there. It's socialism
2: cat
0: for the cats.
2: Socialism, yeah.
0: You don't need that.
1: That's no. Funny that you say that, because I pretend that my cat is really right-wing Republican. Alt-right.
2: Make an extra toy for Chewy's cat, will you?
1: Yeah.
2: Won't you?
1: I'll leave Fox News going when I leave.
0: What is he? What are the things that he says to you?
3: Get out of my apartment.
1: Mm-hmm.
3: Go back to where you came from.
2: How many toys do you think you can knock out in? What, you can do in an hour? What's the?
0: I don't know. I don't know what I meant. Look, I'm going to tell you this. There's nothing I've never
2: Please
0: heard
2: take
0: about
2: a video.
0: This. I've never been told anything about this other than suddenly. And this is what I don't understand. Because my wife, she never gets this. And when I talk to her, I say, honey, the issue isn't what you planned. The issue is we're never included. And she goes, what do you mean? We're all three going. And I go, no. What I mean is.
1: In the plan.
2: Wait,
1: making,
2: all three? You got four
1: itself.
2: People in your family.
0: I mean, the rest of them.
2: Oh,
0: yeah,
2: okay.
0: Whatever. Here's what never happens. She never says, hey. Poe and I have to, we're going to go do this thing, this volunteer. And it would mean so much to me if the whole family went. I would really like it. It'd make me feel like we were all together.
2: Won't you help?
0: I would absolutely go, yeah. It's the, we're doing this. Hi.
2: You know what my response usually is?
0: Hi, tomorrow we're cleaning because a bunch of ladies are coming over to make crafts at the house. Wait, we are?
2: Why don't you just...
1: That sounds fun.
2: What would it be like? I was almost like, can't we just give $20?
0: That's,
2: and I can keep my Saturday.
0: Do you know that I try to?
2: Because cash is king.
0: I try to buy my way out of everything.
2: Yeah, cash is king, man.
0: Recently, she was like, "Hey, we're gonna go do this thing, this bake sale or whatever, to raise money for the guitar classes at my mm-hmm. son's school." And I was like, "How much money do they need?" And she's like, "I think they're trying to raise like $150 total."
2: Yeah.
0: That's what they, she was like, I was like, so we're like 30 families are going to run a bake sale for 100. I'll give them $150.
2: Right. If everybody gave in $5, we'd be at, you know, $150.
0: Let me call all the dads. Because here's what's happened. The ladies have all gone, like, oh, it'll be nice and it's good for our kids to learn how to give back. Yeah, and community.
1: The women just want to do something. And I'm like, hey, do something. Just let them do
0: give
1: something.
0: Give me all the dads' numbers. I'll have a $600 and I'll have a stage built by the afternoon. All you ladies got to do is bring some beer. I don't know why I got to do it in this
2: accent. I'm sure this is important, but if I had to sit down with a legal pad and write down all of the needs in the world in order.
1: Okay.
2: Like
1: starving
2: world
1: children.
2: Hunger.
1: Should be number one.
2: Right?
1: Starving children, right?
2: Cancer. The diarrhea outbreak that's going on in the United
1: cancer
2: States.
1: Cancer treatment before.
2: Where, how far? What page? What page is Toys for Cats?
3: I'm hungry, but I don't want any beans, mother ever.
2: What page is Toys for Cats? And is it above Toys for Dogs?
4: I really like the character of his mean, racist cat.
1: Y'all, I don't know why y'all don't like cats.
0: I don't.
1: There's some cats that might need help.
0: Guess
1: out
0: what?
1: There.
0: I've had a cat now for half a year, and I've learned to. I've gone beyond tolerating. I'm like, all right, I like the cat. He's fine. What I don't like is when he bites and does weird cat activities, and that for some reason he's decided that the middle of the night is the time to step up.
2: Maybe he doesn't have any toys.
0: I saw somebody.
1: Bingo.
2: How many toys does he have?
0: He's never played with a toy. My wife has spent, I guarantee you, my wife has spent more on cat toys in the last year than she's ever spent on gifts for me.
2: Wow.
0: Ever. And every one of them he just sits and he stares at it like, what is that? What do I want with a carpet remnant and some cardboard?
2: For just 19
0: cents
2: a day.
0: Give me a custom sofa and your face.
2: You can save an aging DJ for just 19 cents a day.
0: If the cat steps on your head in the middle of the night, cats have incredible night vision, right? They can see wonderfully at night.
2: Yeah, they do it on purpose. They do it vindictively.
0: They're stepping on your face in the middle of the night because they are purposely trying to wake you up.
1: Yes. Yeah, Cosby does that. He'll, if he's hungry or there's just a little bit of the bottom of the bowl showing, he can't have that. So then
0: you know what's going to drive Bob crazy?
1: He walks
0: crazy.
1: Over my pillow on my head.
0: You want to know what's going to drive Bob crazy right now when I tell this part? Your cat ever step on your face and you can smell cat litter? You know where he's just come from?
2: Oh, God.
0: Well, yeah. You know he just came from the sandy beaches of Normandy upstairs.
1: I've thrown Cosby across the room.
2: Oh, God.
1: I'm trying to sleep.
0: Yeah. I will say that that cat box is more carnage than the D-Day beaches.
2: Ugh.
1: Very similar in ways with sand. And
2: well, this is a good thing you guys are doing. I tease you, but please take some video of the construction process. Just your hands. I just want to know what you're. Is it yarn? What do you make? Are you making little?
1: Can you make
2: what is a cat like? A cat likes mice, right? So you're going to make little yarn. You're going to knit some mice.
0: What's weird.
2: A cat toy consist
0: There's only
2: of?
0: One thing our cat has ever played with, and it was this one piece of foam that came as packing material in a box. It came free. It was trash.
2: Sure. I was
0: went nuts playing with that. Loved the texture, and it made a pop, pop, pop sound when
2: just
0: it would pull its nails out because it was kind
2: of
0: styrofoam. We're going to spend all
2: Bubble
0: this
2: wrap.
0: Time building cute little toys and that the cats have no interest in.
2: Right. Right.
0: And
2: Well, you could just get some bubble wrap, cut little strips, put a ribbon on it, throw it out there.
1: Cosby went crazy for the little seals on the milk gallons. You used to take that off, throw it on the
0: ground.
1: Oh,
0: that's the other thing.
1: And he went nuts.
0: Every once in a while, my cat will vomit. We'll take it to the place over here. They'll charge us $500 and go, oh, hairband. Swallowed a hairband. Well, it's the only thing it likes is a hairband to play with.
1: Hey, if I smoke catnip, will that do something to me?
0: Yeah. Make a big old pussy. We got you so good,
1: I would
0: glaze
1: a joint maybe with it, or at least just the tip or something.
0: Can I say something to you? And I don't mean this to sound disrespectful, but the idea that
1: so you're going to say something disrespectful after that? You're going to say that?
0: Just that the idea that you haven't already smoked catnip in your life shocks the living hell out of me.
1: I don't even really
0: There's
1: give
0: no
1: cause
0: part
1: me that.
0: Of me that can actually conceive of the concept that you haven't accidentally, or not accidentally, purposefully ground up all kinds of other things to put in a joint to see what happens. Comet cleaner, I would think you would have done.
1: Like I said, my cat is a Christian conservative fundamentalist, and he does not want to do drugs. So I don't buy catnip. I don't have it on hand, you know, on my person.
0: We've sprinkled catnip on the ground next to my cat, and the cat just looks at it.
2: What is catnip? I don't even know. I know the name, but I don't know what the purpose of.
1: They start rolling around like they're real. Like
2: catnip is not what you put in the litter box.
0: No.
1: You put it.
0: That's cat.
2: What's
0: litter.
2: That?
1: You put
2: that's
1: it on a
2: litter.
1: Toy.
2: I thought the box was the litter.
1: I don't know.
2: I never
1: cats.
2: Had a cat.
1: But there's no way to not
0: would
1: know.
0: You like to
1: you know the
0: would
1: long
0: you
1: like thing to, is a right tail, now. Right?
2: Would you like to provide an aging DJ a cat for just 19 cents a day?
1: Can I see why?
2: Why is it 19 cents a day?
1: I think they did the math on what.
0: You want to
2: it's always 19
0: calling,
2: cents a
0: saying?
2: Day.
0: Yeah, sure.
2: You can save anything.
1: Jared.
5: Yeah.
1: Hey, what's up, man?
5: Nah, I was just driving this morning. I just wanted to thank you guys. I'm back. I was doing shift work for a long time, and I'm back to an 8-to-5
2: I missed you.
5: Job. So I'm. Oh my gosh, Bob. I've been listening to you guys since '97, and you're just making my morning.
2: Oh,
5: and
2: I
5: wanted to call and appreciate you guys.
0: Hey, you want to know how you could pay us back?
5: Yes, sir.
2: By donating,
0: I'm gonna need you up tomorrow morning at 8 a.m. over at the ASPCA, making some cat toys. Okay, can you be there with my
5: not
0: family?
5: Happening.
0: Not happening.
5: Not happening.
1: And why isn't Kathy out there with y'all? Thank you, Jared.
2: Oh,
1: thank you.
2: You know,
1: appreciate
2: she would
1: you.
2: Show
1: keep
2: up.
1: Listening, man.
2: She would show up in a heartbeat.
0: That's what I need. Kathy next to me going, you need to cut your beard. It doesn't look very good. That's what I need. Is Kathy complaining about my beard while I try to make
2: she
0: a cat
2: she does get critical
0: toy.
2: Sometimes.
1: Your wife likes that beard?
0: Does your wife like... And your wife hasn't ever said anything about like your belly being that big? She doesn't... Okay.
1: Okay.
6: Good morning.
1: Connie, what's up? Good morning.
0: Oh, I think she was saying good morning to somebody in her office.
1: She said it very... I don't
2: sexy.
1: Know.
0: It sounded alluring, didn't it?
2: So sexy.
0: Oh, hey, she is. She's just put the phone down, and I don't think she remembers she called us, even.
1: Hey, Connie, say good morning like you told that your work boyfriend.
6: Oh, good morning.
1: That's not how you
0: that's
1: said
0: not
1: it.
0: How you said it to that other
2: you're
0: person.
2: Like, good morning.
0: You, the first good morning we heard, you were like, good morning.
2: Good morning.
0: And then
2: President.
0: Us, you're just like, good morning.
1: Good morning.
0: We don't want that. We want the whatever the sexy one is that you just gave somebody.
6: Sorry, walking into assisted living to train my clients.
0: Oh, hey. Likely story.
1: No wonder they got STD problems.
0: Yeah, what are you assisting them with, young lady?
6: What I wanted to say is, it's just a known term that when your wife says volunteer, it's really you're being voluntold.
0: Okay. All right.
2: Oh, voluntold. I like that.
0: I do, too.
2: I got to remember that.
0: I do, too.
1: How are things at the assisted living today?
6: It's good.
1: That's good.
0: Hey,
2: do you want to remind
0: assisted
2: you?
0: Living or are you work at assisted?
1: She's assisting, right? Or are you being assisted?
6: I'm a personal trainer.
0: Okay.
1: Oh, cool.
0: Okay.
1: Oh, all right.
0: Some of those folks are ripped, by
1: Can
0: the way. You're doing
1: Bob
0: a good
1: over
0: job.
1: There, Bob?
0: Yeah.
2: Yeah.
1: He's looking to get in shape.
2: Yeah.
6: I help them with strength and balance.
0: Okay. Something else I want you to help them with, because you know that we lose thousands of our golden year citizens every year to diarrhea.
2: Won't
0: and
2: you help?
0: We have to remember to keep everybody well hydrated. Isn't that right?
6: This is true.
0: Thank you. Thank you very much.
6: Y'all have a great day.
0: All right.
1: All right, you too.
0: I wanted to get it. You know how badly I wanted to ask dirty questions, too.
1: Well, yeah, because when you start losing all of your mind and stuff like that, then you just whip it out sometimes out of nowhere, right?
0: I don't think that woman's ever whipped hers out.
1: Well, no, she's not losing. She's
2: I never saw that.
1: She's
2: spent helping, the last
0: she helped
2: two
0: the
2: years in
0: yeah.
2: places
0: like
2: that.
0: Oh, so
2: like
0: if a guy's hand doesn't work anymore and he's trying to just masturbate in
1: no,
0: public, she helps him.
1: She
2: I didn't see a
0: public.
2: Freestyle anything when I was... The 3 years I was in and out of those places
1: you didn't
2: with
1: stay
2: my
1: the
2: parents.
1: Night. You stay a week
2: no,
1: there.
2: I didn't spend the night.
1: Get to know everybody. All those horny seniors.
0: I don't know that they're that horny.
2: Yeah, like, it's not like
0: where
2: in the movies,
0: where my
2: dude.
0: Father-in-law was, once they got him in the hospice, boom.
2: Yeah.
0: What was great, because he had been a drug addict forever. That's how he ended up in the home. Mm-hmm. You know, he had multiple accidents so when he was driving or whatever and head injuries. And then he had to be sober for a long time when he was in assisted living, and he hated that. And then when he got to this part, they said, well, you can have whatever you want. They had him drugged up. He was so happy. And that's why I think he stayed in hospice for so long, is that it changed his mind. He went from, I want to die, to, this is great. This is fantastic. Yeah. He was just watching old TV shows and getting high all day long. And he'd go out back smoking cigarettes
1: so
0: all
1: I'm
0: day long.
1: So I'm pretty much in assisted living?
0: You're just without the assistance. Nobody's helping you. Nobody's helping you slowly kill yourself.
2: And you're not getting your water out of a pink pitcher.
0: Yeah.
1: Kathy!
7: Hello, guys.
2: Hi, Kathy.
7: Thanks for picking. Listen, Matt, I got the perfect cat toy for you. Cheap to make, and the cats just love it.
1: It's called the Rose.
0: Is it a? Are you getting ready to? Are you getting ready to send me a photograph of something, Kathy?
7: No, it's just called pipe cleaners.
2: I thought you were going to say tampons, to be honest with you.
1: Go ahead and make a joke.
7: Yeah, well, they probably like that, too. But, you know, pipe cleaners, that's what you need.
0: Okay.
7: Just roll them up, you know, roll them around your finger like a little spring or whatever.
2: Aren't they a little sharp at the ends sometimes?
7: They are.
2: The wire?
7: You turn the ends over, you know.
1: So okay. Are cats.
0: Yeah, I was going to say cat. Have you ever felt a cat's claws?
2: That's true.
0: They're brutal.
7: No. My cats have had these all their lives.
0: Okay.
1: All right. You cats are still alive. Who's the next one to go? How old are they?
7: Come on. They're people over 12 now. But, yeah. No, I've had cats that played with these till they were 18 years old. So they love them.
2: Hmm.
0: You still talking about the pipe cleaners? You're talking about something else, young lady?
7: Always. Pipe cleaners.
0: Okay.
1: And you still bathe them personally, right, with your tongue?
7: Yeah, exactly.
0: No, by the way, if you do come to the live show, Kathy will get up on stage and then go, and she'll cough up a hairball that she has from her own cats.
1: How do you how do you prevent the cat hairs in your home?
7: Prevent the cat hairs?
1: Yeah. I mean, how do you keep it to a minimal on your clothes and furniture? Do you do anything special?
7: Oh, well, that's just the old battle with cats. It's just constant.
0: But are you just constantly brushing hair off your chest and everything?
7: Yeah. I try to put the clothes on as I'm leaving the house. Clean clothes out of the closet.
0: Oh, so you're just walking around naked around your house.
2: So that
1: you're going to draw more kittens in and be naked outside.
0: Love you, Kathy.
1: We love you.
7: Love you, too.
1: All right, we're going to see you at the live show?
7: Oh, you betcha.
1: Oh, boy.
0: I mean, it's still 3 weeks from now. We'll see.
7: Got a nice little gift for you, Bob.
1: Bob's going to be coughing up a furball.
0: Yeah. Be careful if Sawyer's there. He's allergic to fish. It could kill him.
7: All right.
0: Bye.
1: All right, take care. That's it. We're late.
2: Now we've gone too far.
1: Super
2: we've outstayed our welcome. We're fine. We apologize to everybody.
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0: 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And I'm going to share the story of how I introduced my dad to the band Metallica. I'll also roll a top 10 countdown of the greatest classic rock bands to ever play live. Both Rush and the E Street Band are on that list. And this week's Power Ball Bonanza brings us Aerosmith and Cinderella.
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1: 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Happy Friday. 93.7 KLWJFM, The Rock of Austin. Here in the doldrums. Appreciate you coming to hang out during the sleepiest time of the workday. Hell, any part of the day. I'm the guy that does this, Spencer. Oh. Sorry, trying to shake off a little bit of, not road rage, but frustration from I-35 earlier. Didn't even get to see what was causing it. Two lanes closed down, coming southbound from north, like Wells Branch area, around Breaker. My God. Had to cut off and take some fun little side streets, but it's always the worst when you're stuck in traffic over 30 minutes for like a 10-minute drive, and then you don't even get to see what caused it. It feels like edging with no completion. Anyway, today is National Tattoo Day. We might discuss some tats. Share some of yours with me. I'm a clean slate, baby. I've always thought about a tattoo, but I don't know if I can commit to something like that. A bunch of fun facts we'll do today. It's Fun Fact Friday. Why not? I'm declaring it that. And I've got tickets still to see Bob Schneider and passes to the Classic Game Fest. All of that today on the Doldrums. 93.7 KLBJ FM.

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1: 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I'm Spencer Williams, your 100% Real Meteorologist. 100% not looking up any of this on an app or a website or anywhere. I'm not looking it up on Weather for Dummies. I'm not looking it up on the Weatherman's OnlyFans. I don't know where else you'd find weather. I'm not looking outside, that's for sure. I'm inside. Today, 92 degrees is our high, low 76 degrees. A very small chance for rain. I won't even mention it. It's such a small percentage. We're going to dry out, hopefully, today. Saturday and Sunday, we're looking at 94, 96 degrees for highs, 76 and 73s for the lows. 22% chance of rain tomorrow, but it bottoms out. 13% on

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0: 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The Rock of Austin.

Blue Plate special today is in honor of one of the national holidays. I mentioned one of them earlier. Maybe it has to do with that. Maybe it doesn't. What is Blue Plate special, you're asking? Well, at noon every day, weekdays at least, we do three songs based on a musical theme right at noon in honor of a classic Blue Plate special diner, a protein and two sides, we call them. But it's really just three songs. You get to put them in your ears. You don't eat them. It's a lot of fun. I had some fun earlier this week. What was yesterday? Why can't I remember anything? I got to look it up. But hey, we've had a lot of fun. We're going to have a lot of fun today. And I guess that's all I got. I got to stop setting myself up for an and when I'm done talking. 93.7 KLBJ FM. Here's

Today is National Peach Ice Cream Day, so in honor of the approaching lunch hour, maybe you want to go out and get you some peach ice cream, you know, to finish things off today. It's a lovely Friday, summer is here, and you might as well. You know what I mean? Why on earth do we have a national holiday for peach ice cream? I don't know. I'm searching through this article right now to see why. Georgia might be the first state to come to mind, of course, when we think of peaches, but did you know that California actually leads the nation in peach production? 20 states overall produce peaches commercially here in the United States. South Carolina, Jersey, Pennsylvania, Washington are also some of the top growers. How about that? Peach info. Did you know that peach can also be made into ice creams? Anyway, it's National Peach Ice Cream Day. Go get you some peach ice cream. I looked up a bunch of, delicious ice cream joints around town. I feel like I can't neglect to talk about Amy's Ice Cream, rotating ice creams there. Now, I don't know if any of these places got the peach cream, but go check them out. It's Milkmaid ATX over on North Lamar, Besame Ice Cream in Hyde Park, Jenny's Splendid Ice Creams, Gatti Cafe over there off Holly Street. Mochi Nut, I've heard about. I'm not sure if they do anything beyond like mochi stuff though, but Zed's Real Fruit Ice Cream's good, and Connor's Creamery I've heard good things about. And then as I'm looking here, because I just looked up things on Google now, there's like, we got so many good ice cream joints here in town. Go get some peach ice cream, treat yourself. It's Friday.

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We discovered a new one out in the Democratic Republic of Congo up there in Africa. And it's kind of exciting. You know, we humans have been on top of the world for quite a long time. You'd think we would have discovered everything by now. But as we all know, there's the deep ocean where we can't go. And there's lots of stuff we still discover down there. And apparently in the deep forests of certain parts of the world, this little monkey has orange lips. Looks like he stuck his head in a jar of cheese puffs, you know, the big, large variety you can get at Costco or something. And I love it. Looks like he's startled by the camera. And my favorite part is his hair as well. It looks like somebody rubbed a balloon over it and got it all staticky and sticking up in the air. The name of the monkey is Colobus conjoensis. So it's probably not like a normal person's name for it yet. That's just the Latin term for it. All began with a discovery all the way back in 2008, and was just recently confirmed to exist. Pretty exciting, man. What am I going to do with this info? I don't know. Use my imagination. Be excited that there's still wonder out there and things you can discover. Now, is this monkey a good pet? I don't think any monkeys are good pets, despite with Texas law, we'll have you believe.

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2: Come on and come all lean in. I've got a little story to tell about a certain part of history. Today we're playing three songs based on a theme. Today's theme is National Tattoo Day. A brief history of tattoos here we'll discuss right now as we honor the history, culture, and artists, of course, dedicated to the art form. And, of course, the people that love tattoos. I don't have a tattoo. I don't know. Maybe I'll get one something. I have an idea for one. We'll see if it works. Anyway, the word tattoo is derived from the Polynesian word tatau, which means to tap or mark, which is essentially how early tattoos were designed, by tapping an inked tool into the skin and, of course, you know, marking it in the process. That's how modern tattoo guns work, just at a much higher speed and with greater ergonomic control, I imagine. There's even evidence tattoos have existed for thousands of years, including mummies where they found ink. Egyptian mummies and ice mummies, I'm reading here. And no, ice mummies are not a video game enemy that can control ice. They're not a comic book enemy. I'm just an idiot for getting stuck on the word ice mummies. Like, whoa, what's that? No, it's just people who were preserved when they passed away in extreme cold environments. Anyway, tattoos have been around a while. They're a big deal. They've been in a bunch of different cultures with a bunch of different designs. And in the United States, we can thank our sailors who would visit other cultures, both in the military and outside, and they would bring back tattoo work and designs here to the coastal cities. You might be thinking, Spencer, what do tattoos have to do with rock and roll? In which case, what are you asking that for? Have you not seen rock and rollers? Some of them got some sick tats. That's why we're going to play a certain rock and roller named Axl Rose. Go look up his tats. Tattoos deserve to be seen, not necessarily described. And listen to Civil War from Guns N' Roses. It's the Blue Plate Special. Sorry for the long-winded intro, but hey, tattoos are pretty sick, even if I ain't got them.
3: What we've got here is failure to communicate. Some men you just can't reach. So you get what we had here last week, which is the way he wants it. Well, he gets it. I don't like it.

Motley Crue with Looks That Kill, circa 1984. Today on the Blue Plate Special, we're honoring National Tattoo Day with a bunch of, well, artists that have some sick ink. Go check out Tommy Lee. Like I said earlier, tattoos deserve to be looked at, and I'm not that great with words, so I can't describe them to you. Rounding out the rest of the Blue Plate Special, we're going to conclude with a certain, well, David Grohl, who was in a band in the early 90s called Nirvana, you might have heard of, and ended up doing his own thing called Foo Fighters. This is called I'll Stick Around, and go check out Dave Grohl's tattoo work as well.

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1: That's right. Let's rip off the Band-Aid. It's chilling time. It's lunch. Let's just learn and enjoy and entertain ourselves. It's Friday, damn it. I've had a weird week. It's actually been pretty good overall, though. Anyway, here's a fun fact. Did you know that a typical cloud, yeah, those white, cottony, delicious-looking things in the sky, a typical cloud weighs 1 million tons. That's insane. Despite appearing light and fluffy, the average cumulus cloud contains 1 million tons of water droplets and ice crystals. That's about 100 elephants floating effortlessly in the sky. I'd much rather see that, though, to be honest. Actually, I love clouds, I love rain, but I'd still like to see 100 elephants floating.

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1: Car shows, parties, World Cup. Matt's got a volunteer at a cat kitchen. Plus, we'll have some friends in from the Classic Game Fest. 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

0: Fun Fact Friday.
1: Oh, yes. Oh, man. We're just chilling today. Listen, I still got those Bob Schneider tickets to give away and passes to the Classic Game Fest, both happening the same weekend. So we'll do those sometime before 3 o'clock today. I will, of course, keep you informed, but let's go into the second fact that I'm looking up here. Giraffes, you know, those big long-necked fellas and ladies, those silly little guys, long-necked deer, basically. Giraffes are 30 times more likely to be struck by lightning than humans. Of course, that's because they stand about 18 feet tall. They essentially function as biological lightning rods over in Africa. Oh, that sucks. That sucks so hard. I was thinking, like, I would like to see a giraffe struck by lightning, and then I immediately thought, no, that seems kind of sad. They're almost so whimsical looking, like this strange horse deer with a long-ass neck. Maybe they're keeping the savanna out there safe from lightning. Maybe that's their main job.

Well, if you feel like confessing anything, the afternoon is the place to do it. Drew comes in at 3 and does his kickoff confessions at 3:30. And by his, I mean it's his segment. He can do it, but you get to chime in, listeners, and you get to participate in a confession that you'd like to make. A lot of times they're whimsical, silly, and not illegal, but, you know, you never know what you're going to get. That's this afternoon, 3:30, kickoff confessions with Drew. Don't forget, traffic jam starts at 5, an interruption-free hour of music here for you on KLBJ FM.

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1: Oh, it's going to be fun facts today, baby. Hanging out, trying to enjoy, entertain, and inform. Three. That's our third fact today. Identical twins don't actually have identical fingerprints. Awesome. Cool. Didn't exactly know that. So I guess technically they're not identical, you know? They share the same DNA, it says here, but their fingerprints are completely unique due to environmental factors in the womb. Oh, interesting. Variables like umbilical cord length, position during development, and individual finger growth rates create different pressure patterns that shape each baby's ridge formations on their fingerprints. Wow! That's pretty cool. I'm glad this has an explanation. A lot of fun facts just have the statement.

0: More fun facts for you today. Whoops, sorry, I forgot to play my little
1: fun facts on Friday.
0: Here's the fourth fact for today. Let's learn. Earth's rotation. You know how we're spinning around in space and also circling around the sun? Well, the Earth's rotation is slowing down. It makes days longer. Now, don't worry. This isn't something we'll probably even really notice in our lifetimes, or even human lifetimes, perhaps, in our existence. As the, 600 million years ago, a full day lasted only 21 hours here. So, given it's been that long, and it's only 3 additional hours, I think it's going to be okay. But what is causing the slowdown? Well, turns out our best friend in the solar, solar system, the moon. The friction from the moon pulling against us and us pulling back is what's causing us to slow down a bit. I'm all for slowing down and taking it easy, but not if I gotta suffer through a few extra hours of work.

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1: Whoa, let's get you some more fun facts here. I've been enjoying learning. How are you? Don't answer. I want you to think about it. Hope you're doing okay, but I can't hear you, so don't answer me. Our fifth fact for today, your earlobes serve no biological purpose. Okay. Our soft little fleshy things that hang in the bottom of our ears are biological leftovers that don't have any function anymore. Now, they're rich in nerve endings and blood vessels, but they don't serve any purpose for hearing, survival, and scientists believe they might just be remnants or byproducts of how our ears developed in the first place. Cool. I'm glad we found a use for it, though, you know? Earrings, gauges. That's it, I guess. What else would you put on your earlobe? Is that it? All right. Moving on. 97 KLBJ FM.

0: Can you believe it? It's Friday and we're having fun facts. Whoa.
1: Oh my goodness. Another fun fact for you today on Fun Fact Friday. Number six, our fact. Your brain constantly eats itself. Through a process called phagocytosis, your brain literally consumes parts of itself to maintain optimal function. Specialized cell called microglia. Anyway, these act as tiny garbage collectors that engulf and digest damaged neurons in your brain, any sort of cellular debris, and of course, unwanted molecules. Who wants that? It says here, the cellular cannibalism isn't harmful. In fact, it's essential for keeping your brain's gray matter healthy and functioning properly. Jesus. Is my brain functioning properly? Anyway, without this cannibalism, if you will, your brain would quickly become cluttered with waste and lose its ability to process info effectively. There you go. Talk about mind-blowing. Whoa!

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Okay, let's give away those Bob Schneider tickets before it gets a little too late here. I'll do it in the next few songs. I've got a keyword for you to text to me at this number. Just get this number ready in your phone, 512-834-0937. You'll also have a chance to score tickets to the Classic Game Fest at the Palmer Event Center, July 24th. Bob Schneider plays, of course, Antones, July 25th.

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But I do have to give away these Bob Schneider tickets. He's playing Antones July 25th. 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Again, it was that yesterday as well. Smash, like what we're going to do when we meet up. 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
1: Car shows, parties, World Cup. 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Plus, we'll have some friends in from the Classic Game Fest. 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
1: Oh, man, here's some fun facts for you. You might have heard of this one because it's always good to know your mortal enemy and learn all you can about them. Only female mosquitoes bite humans. Male mosquitoes are actually vegetarian. They feed on flower nectar and plant juice. Only female mosquitoes bite humans because they need protein that's found in the blood to help develop their eggs. Okay. Is it all right if I say it? What bitches? How dare you? Here's another quick one. You blink approximately 28,000 times a day. Humans blink between 15 to 20 times a minute, and it adds up to that number in a 24-hour period. Each blink lasts about one-third of a second, meaning you spend approximately 2.5 hours a day with your eyes closed just from blinking. If you don't know what blinking does, it spreads moisture across your eyes, removes debris, and gives your eyes little moments of rest. They need it. Trust me. All the screen time we got nowadays, I hope we're blinking even more.

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1: I think that's got to be my favorite. And you learn a lot about us as well. You find out who the most toxic is. I'll give you a hint. It's Bob.
0: Hey, I resemble that.
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3: Oh, man, it's like a parking lot. But KLBJ rocks nonstop while you sit in traffic. This afternoon with Drew Bennett. KLBJ.

0: What do you mean there's more fun facts on Fun Fact Friday? What? Cool.
1: That one made me laugh. Here's some more fun facts for you today. Did you know your nose and ears never stop growing? That's right. Unlike the rest of your body, parts that eventually decide, nah, that's it for me. Your nose and your ears keep on growing because they're made of cartilage and not the regular bone tissue that can just quits. It's gradual, only about a millimeter per year, but it's also why you see some elderly people out there with massive ears and big old schnozzes. That's good to know, I guess. Here's a really fun one, in my opinion. Human memory reconstructs itself every time you remember. Your memories aren't stored like actual video files like on a computer. Instead, every time you recall a memory, you have to literally reconstruct it in your brain from scattered fragments, neural fragments, to piece it all together. Each act of remembering could potentially alter the memory itself, incorporating new info or emotions from your current state. So, yeah, your memories aren't always reliable, I guess. Anyone that's depressed definitely knows that for sure. Or has ever been depressed.

0: 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Cool.
1: 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Classic rock is back. I could have nailed that, but whatever, dude. It's Friday. I'm tired. Share with your friends. Share with your lovers. Share with your family. We want you to be a part of this, too. Our last fun fact for today, your brain has the storage capacity of 5 Encyclopedia Britannicas, or roughly 2.5 petabytes of information. Now, what is a petabyte, you might be asking? Luckily, I did a little research. A petabyte is roughly 1,000 terabytes, or 1 million gigabytes. And the brain can store all of this while only consuming about 20 watts of power. Pretty badass, huh? Brains are pretty cool. Wish I was using mine for more. Oh, well. KLBJ FM, we are the Rock of Austin. Drew's coming in next. An hour of interruption-free music at 5. And don't forget, the kickoff confessions kick off soon.
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It's been, where is it? There it is. We've had even more rain. Really check on your friends and family over in the Hill Country. West of San Antonio, Bernie, Blanco, Kirk County. All of those folks are dealing with it again. If you've got somebody that you love, drive down there. I was watching some of the videos yesterday. I can't believe it. My heart goes out to a lot of people that are dealing with that. 1 year later. It's going to be a big day, though. I've got tickets to Iron Maiden to give away. I've also got Who Hurt You? We'll do the traffic jam today. We'll talk about Box 8. Giveaway clue number 1 at 5:40 this afternoon. And we'll kick off the show with a confession from you called Kickoff Confessions. And it's next.

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9: 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Today it's Ben and Kyle. Hey, what's up, Ben? He says, every Tuesday morning, my dad comes to my house before I wake up, but he doesn't come to see me. He comes to use my trash can. He says, mine has more room because I don't have kids at home anymore. It started with one bag. And now he'll show up with lawn clippings and broken Amazon boxes and old Christmas decorations. One week he threw half of a patio umbrella away. Yesterday I looked outside, caught him standing in my driveway breaking down a cardboard box with my garden shovel because it fit better that way. He lives seven houses away. His trash pickup is the same exact day. I asked why he doesn't use his own trash can. He looked at me like I was crazy and said, because yours isn't full. That happens to me, by the way. When my kids are at the house, I have 18 trash bags to take out. When it's just me, one bag a week. I'm so much more efficient than the rest of my family. But I've never stolen anybody else's trash can. That's not true. If my trash can fills up, I'll put a bag in the back, take it over to the HEB. I'll confess right here on the radio. Thanks for that, Ben. Thanks for outing your dad. Allison Chains. Rooster on KLBJ.

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We got a big day today. We got a box hidden somewhere in Austin. I'm going to give you clue number one to box number eight. We'll do it at 5:40 this afternoon on the way home.

It looks like it's going to be scattered rain showers for the rest of the evening. And then it'll be better tomorrow. You might actually enjoy your Saturday. It'll be partly cloudy. It'll warm up from there next week. Rolling Stones' new album, July 10th, it came out. Foreign Tongues. Robert Smith from The Cure, Paul McCartney, and a few others are on it. We'll grab it in stores.

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1: Is that what they call it? The Cultural District? Lots of culture over there at 7th and Red River, if you know what I'm saying. Anyway, those shows are free. 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

Will they or won't they? And do we care about Stevie Nicks and Lindsey Buckingham returning to their toxic relationship and, I don't know, playing some music together? We'll see. I'll keep you up to date. But that's the rumor. No pun. What am I supposed to tell you? Oh, yeah. I've got Iron Maiden tickets to give away this afternoon. And it's my last pair for that show in San Antonio. Irons up together in the fall. I'm going to hook you up as we get home for the week. Cinderella, Nobody's Fool, is on KLBJ.

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12: 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But today it's from Aaron in Pflugerville, who says, who hurt my coworker Lisa? Every time somebody brings donuts to the office, she won't touch them for at least an hour. She says she waits to see if anyone gets sick. Not joking, she literally watches to see if everyone else survives first. Last Friday, someone brought breakfast tacos and she waited until almost lunch. When I asked her, she said, "You don't know where those have come from. They came from the receptionist. Who had the receipt? Who brought them 20 minutes earlier? Lisa still packed one to take home instead." That is from Aaron in Pflugerville. We have somebody like that at the radio station. I won't name them, but if anybody brings up food, she stands in the back and lets everybody, and you think that she's being sweet and letting everybody go first? No. She wonders if it's been poisoned, and she waits for the first two people to consume whatever it is, and if they don't die right there on the spot, she'll move in. She'll get it.

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notes a hit there at the end. Who had to grab something to do that? We're commercial free on the traffic jam, and the big deal is that I've got clue one to box 8 coming up at 5:40. Make sure

0: try to come bearing gifts. It's the KLBJ FM treasure box hunt. Box number 8. Clue number 1. This box is great. It includes a 4-pack of Hometown Heroes seltzers, a pair of Iron Maiden tickets, KLBJ swag, including the coveted KLBJ FM t-shirt, and a one-night stay at Moody Gardens. It is hidden somewhere in Austin in a public place, open 24 hours a day. You do not need to climb or jump. Be nice to somebody else if you find them hunting as well. This is clue number 1. In Austin's west, where hills arise, a hidden treasure earns its prize. Leave towers behind, more nature you'll find, where limestone meets endless blue skies. That is clue 1. Good luck.
1: Oh, my mother.
0: 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Go home. Go find the box. 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

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That'll be on my Instagram later on if you missed it. Go find the box, bring it home. You'll win everything inside. Bob Seger.

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Iron Maiden in San Antonio. 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I'll hook you up.

It should be good weather to search for the box this weekend. A little warm, but not as much rain. Good luck. By the way, if you head out there and you find it or you find other people searching for it, be safe. If you have to climb or jump, crawl onto something, you're doing it wrong. The box is in a location that is accessible 24 hours a day, somewhere in Austin. Go find it, bring it home, but most importantly, be safe about it.

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1: 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Plus, we'll have some friends in from the Classic Game Fest. All of it's happening on Monday.

Once again, if you missed the clue to box number 8, head to my Instagram later, Drew Bennett ATX. I'll post it there, but you'll be late.

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right, that's it for me. 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That's Christie with an I. You and me tomorrow on the weekend at 2:00.